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The code word is vampire. I like that. V-A-M-P-I-R-E. 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
2: I'm Tara Kabas. We have a really old globe in our office that shows you all the nations of the world, and it sits on a big stand. 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My younger sister spun that globe, and my little brother spun that globe. The clients of our law firm have always said good things about us, so my father has had to move Kabas Law into larger and larger offices over the years. But that old globe is the one thing that has always moved with us. I was in the office recently on a Saturday morning when I heard a familiar noise and looked up, and then my eyes got blurry because they were full of tears. My 15-month-old son was spinning that old globe. 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The world quit turning when he looked at me, and I said something to him that my father has said to me throughout my life. Rafferty, always do the right thing, because it's the right thing to do. I'm Tara Kabas. 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

It's Billie Eilish on Alice 97.3, and I'm Jane, and I just read that the month of August has 31 days, no holidays, and 5 Mondays. We got this. We are in this together.

Right now, this very second at 5:36, Alex Warren is doing an Instagram Live playing clips from his new album. That is Fever Dream on Alice 97.3.

So at Lollapalooza, headlining, she said that she was so grateful to Kevin from Tame Impala for letting her jump on that track. And she said there might be more to come.

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2: 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Now it's not 20 years ago. 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
1: I know. It's crazy. 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Like, I already had a bunch of kids.
2: All right. 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
0: 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Sarah and Vinny. 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

It's Ellie Goulding on Alice 97.3. Dude, today was like an Olympic gold medal day for Bay Area microclimates. At one point, it was 59 degrees at Half Moon Bay and 104 in Fairfield. That is like A, perfect, and B, I'm headed to Half Moon Bay.

Colby Calais on Alice 97.3. Dude, it is all happening this week. First of all, day after tomorrow, Ted Lasso comes back. I mean, that cannot happen soon enough. Friday is Benson Boone in San Jose. And this weekend is Outside Lands. And we'll be in a good mood for all of it. Because Ted Lasso. Whoa.

0: 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OAR is bringing the hits to the Masonic August 12th. And just announced, Keanu Reeves is trading Hollywood for the stage when his band Dogstar rocks the Fillmore September 22nd. And also just announced, Lotto is joining Doja Cat at Chase Center October 19th. 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

That's Sienna Spyro on Alice 97.3. She's playing Outside Lands on Saturday at 3 o'clock in the afternoon, right around the time everyone who's never been

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4: 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I'm Susie Welch. 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

That's Bruno Mars on Alice 97.3, and I'm Jane, and I thank you so much for spending part of your Monday with me. I'm off to find the cooler parts of the microclimates, and I absolutely cannot wait to talk to you again tomorrow.

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2: 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Thomas Jefferson tried them. 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

0: 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Yay!
1: If you need a reason to get out of the house, I've got you covered. OAR is bringing the hits to the Masonic August 12th. And just announced, Keanu Reeves is trading Hollywood for the stage when his band Dogstar rocks the Fillmore September 22nd. And also just announced, Lotto is joining Doja Cat at Chase Center October 19th.
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1: Wake up
2: with Sarah and Vinny.
1: I prejudge a person who sits on their ass.
0: See, you and I just wouldn't get along. Because I'd just be like, all right, we're done with our show for today, Vinny. Let's go home so I can sit on the couch and crochet and watch TV or...
1: But see, we would get along.
0: Why? How?
1: Because I would be surfing. And
0: you're right. You'd come home and you'd have to make me dinner. It'd be fantastic.
1: Hey, this scenario, I also have to make dinner?
0: Yeah, you're going to stop on the way home.
1: You've been home the whole time.
0: I'm super busy with this blankie.
1: Oh my God. This is not going to work out. You're right.
0: I agree.
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1: Hey, Atlas family, this is Benson Boone.
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1: You guys are the first station in the country to play my new song, and that means the world to me. 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

0: We are the waiting.
1: What is it? Only Tuesday? We are the waiting. We are in waiting for the weekend at all times.
2: Already?
1: Already.
2: What's the matter with today? I mean,
1: The fact that it's called Tuesday? Could that be the problem? I don't know. The name of the day matters, Vin. Matters.
3: It's not Monday.
2: Yeah, I mean,
1: it is incrementally better than Monday. At least Wednesday, you can go hump day.
2: That's the upside.
1: Yeah, that is
2: day of the
1: literally
2: week.
1: The only upside to that.
2: You know what?
1: I found something. Scott Capurro is going to be on today.
2: Okay.
1: Yay.
2: That is great.
1: That is fun, right?
2: I mean, if he wants to.
1: Yeah. Well, if he doesn't, I have a backup plan.
2: Oh.
1: Yeah. So I think we'll eat some headlines. I picked some out just for him. Things that he'll freak out about. Plus, he'll like the whole thing where, you know, just swallow it down or.
2: Oh, he does
1: or ask
2: love
1: for more. You know, I'll get him started with that.
3: Don't get him down that road. I got it all worked out.
1: It's
4: so you do encourage him.
3: Yeah.
1: Of course I encourage him.
4: And then to be funny. But then the whole time you act like, oh, stop it, Scott.
1: There's a fine line. If you encourage him too much, he starts spouting off about like Israel and Islam and I mean, Nazis and, you know, being naked in front of children. My God. Seriously, it can go dark. Fast. I don't think you've seen that yet. There have been times when we're like, hit a commercial, escort him out of it, like get him out before he says
2: one
1: more word.
2: And I'm happy that that's the case.
1: Yes.
2: It's one of those weird things. He's an artist. And he's got this like, every now and then, I don't feel like you've earned me.
1: Mm.
2: And so I just need to really.
1: You don't appreciate me.
2: I need to light the place afire.
1: Yeah.
2: And walk off. And let it be known that I don't feel like I have been properly bowed down to. He's got that whole thing down where you just go, Jesus, why is he so... And he does this at his live shows. Like, people go out to a place... And
1: his goal is to walk at least two people.
2: Mm-hmm. Walk them.
1: Yeah,

0: they stand up and walk out. Because then he's got a whole bit about that.
1: He tends to leave me with a headache and a meeting with the program director. Yeah. Like,
0: yeah, you get the worst of it.
1: So many,
0: like, oh,
1: so many meetings, so many headaches that man has caused me.
2: But he's great. He's a super talent. When he's on, he is on.
0: Yes. Yes. And it's the same with his shows, too. Like, I've seen him probably 20 times live. And he, sometimes you can't breathe. You're laughing so hard. Mm-hmm. And other times I'm like, oh, Jesus, Scott. No, no. Stop. No. Mm. Yeah. Scott Capurro, everybody. Join us at 8. And the listeners, thank you, by the way. I know that a lot of longtime listeners and dedicated listeners listen at this point in the show. And maybe they're just listening to the podcast now. But either way, like, you know, the people who've been with us a long time, they know. And they have strong feelings, pro or con, about Scott Capurro. We'll see complaints. We see I love him. We go, I'm always on edge whenever he's on the show. What's going to happen?
2: It's a dance, everyone.
0: It is. It's a dance that, geez, I never get tired of doing it. What about you, Maddie?
1: I've been tired of it for...
0: My knees have been blown out. Yeah. My hips are gone.
1: It's a dance that I'm just not good at. I get so... I spend half the time when he's here with my hand on my head, looking down, hoping that he doesn't say something else that's going to cause me to have another meeting.
2: Yeah. Yeah. Yeah.
1: Love those meetings. Mm.
0: Well, anyway, he's going to be on.
2: Yeah, that's great.
0: We're going to have to deal with that.
2: I'm smiling ear to ear right now.
0: It'll be great.
2: It's good stuff.
0: What everybody do yesterday? Well, how was your Monday?
3: Yay.
2: Listen to
0: Monday.
2: This.
0: All right. Tell me.
2: I didn't know this was happening, but the missus has to keep the kids entertained. So it's kind of her thing. And my youngest has a friend that was doing horse camp. And so she'd. Brought it up to Edie, my kid, and Edie was like, I'll do anything with friends anytime, anywhere. I just want to be around people and friends and stuff. And horses.
0: You showed me a picture of the all the girls gathered around, and it was a pony.
2: And that's what she got to ride a pony yesterday, which I don't know what it is with girls and horses. I've never wanted to ride one as a You know, what is she, seven? She's seven, turning eight this month. I never wanted that. Did you want that at seven?
0: I only ever wanted a horse with all my heart. And it started when I was 2 years old. And I'm from a long line of horse people. Like, my aunt was the same way. My grandmother rode. Like, everybody rode.
2: Candy?
0: No, my Aunt Penny.
2: Ah.
0: Yeah, she had a horse when she was younger, too. Because, you know, you work, you turn the screws, you work on your parents till you get a horse. It was like, they lived kind of on a farm too, so it was a lot easier for them. But they all went to this one camp. I think it was called Camp Tealawookit. Could that be right? It just popped into my head. They all went to Camp Tealawookit.
2: Yeah, it's right. I believe it's right.
0: You think?
2: There's things that, I understand you're questioning it now, but if that's what rolled off your tongue, I'm pretty sure that's probably it.
0: Tealawookit. Wooket. So anyway, I...
3: In Vermont?
0: Yes. Is it a horse camp? Or is it just a camp? I think... I want to say it was specifically a horse camp, but they all went to it. Yeah,
1: there's definitely a Camp Tealawookit.
2: Boom!
0: Boom. So I...
3: And you thought you had noun loss.
0: I know. Well...
3: Look at you.
0: Turns out like...
3: Tuesday!
0: Yay, Tuesday! So I see this picture of Vinny's kid in a group of girls, and they're all, and she just has this look on her face like, so are you telling me, did she have a good time? B, do you sense an obsession coming? Because there's no more expensive hobby or pet or really anything than having a horse.
2: I don't know if she loved it.
0: Yep.
2: She loved it.
0: Day one, she loved it.
2: It's a big. She's, I don't know if this is true. I talked to my mom about this once. You guys can help me out if you know this to be true. I'm the oldest, so I don't know it. She said, Edie is like classic youngest. She wants to be around people. She doesn't need her space.
0: Mm.
2: Like, did you feel that growing up? I did, certainly. I was like, I'm very independent. I didn't always need people
0: around. Leave me alone.
2: Around.
0: I'm not taking my sister or brother with me, please.
2: Right, back off. Right. Like, that kind of stuff is oldest. And youngest is someone who's very happy to be, like, surrounded at all times.
0: Yes.
2: You're nodding, Bob?
3: Yes, I would concur.
2: And that was you?
3: At the youngest, yes.
2: And you loved it?
3: Yes, I don't like to be alone even to this day.
1: Yeah, I'm the youngest. And I was the same way. I wanted to be around people, and I wanted to be with my older brother all the time.
0: Yeah.
1: Like,
2: did he let you?
1: He did, actually.
2: Oh, that's great.
1: He was pretty cool about it. He didn't really have a choice because my mom was working all the time, so he was kind of stuck with me. So he ended up having to take me to all the places. I remember the first time I got high. I smelled it, and I'm like, wow, this smell is so familiar. This smells like the Goulart's house. That's the name of his friends, Larry Goulart.
0: And the Goulart's of West Virginia.
1: And I'm like, oh, the Goulart's.
2: Hold on. Can I just ask a question?
1: Sure.
2: How old are you in this moment?
1: When I've smoked or when I remembered the smell?
2: Well, both.
1: So remembering the smell, I'm talking 7, 8, 9 years old.
2: So
1: you
2: that's
1: know,
2: Edie's age.
1: Little kid. Yeah. And then smoking was like, I don't know, 16 or something
0: like that. Oh, all right. Boy, you held off.
1: But I was just immediately, as soon as I smelled it, I'm like, oh, that's what you guys used to do at the Goulart's. That's why you played Dungeons and Dragons and never left their basement ever.
0: That's so funny. How do we get here?
2: Kids. Youngest syndrome, whatever that is.
0: I'm definitely not to your extreme. Like, you really do like to be alone. You want your space. You have your things. I'm fine with it. I don't like seek a group, but I definitely am not. I don't like to do anything alone either. I like when John's with me.
2: Yeah, I know that about you too. Yeah. So I don't know what that, like, I really have to make an effort to let it happen.
0: To be friendly.
2: No, it's not about being friendly. Hey. It's just about I have to let it happen. I have to leave doors open. I have to welcome.
0: That's hard, yeah.
2: You know.
0: Oh, hello, you.
2: Because I certainly can be like, slam, lock.
0: Yeah.
1: Would you go to dinner by yourself
2: in
1: a restaurant?
2: Absolutely.
0: Yeah, I've done that.
2: You wouldn't?
1: I don't, no.
0: Well, I don't want to. But if I got to eat, I've eaten lunch by myself. I'll eat dinner by myself. That's fine. What about you?
3: I'm not a fan of it, but I also don't like to people watch.
0: Oh.
3: I feel like I'm invading people's privacy.
1: Oh my God.
3: I know I'm wrong. I'm wrong on this one. I know it's totally normal. I'm not judging anyone.
0: I just want to sit on a bench, chit-chat with a friend while we talk about the people who walk by us.
2: If you catch yourself, wait, like being in the city is...
0: It's all about
2: that's
0: that.
2: That's what that is.
0: Looking in windows.
2: Do you fight that at all times?
3: Yeah, I mean, I'll look for a second, but I don't like it.
2: Now, I'll tell you one thing about people watching that I've learned with a little age is that I will snap judge, and then I will snap judge myself and be like, where do you get off talking about that guy when you are? And so I sort of have to go full circle.
3: That sounds horrible.
2: Well, no, it's good. It's good for me. And it's because you do. You can't. It's a weird thing.
0: No one gets in trouble if you go ahead and snap judge people. I do it all the time.
2: But I realized that there's zero reason for it.
0: Yeah, no, it's fun. That's the reason.
1: It's why I've been doing the compliment people in my head thing.
0: Right.
1: Because I just realized I'm always putting negative stuff out. Like, I'm always like, I look at somebody, find one thing. Look at those shoes.
0: So you try to find the compliment.
1: So now I'm like, you know, I pass somebody and I'm like, oh, that's nice hair.
0: That's nice.
1: I like
0: that
1: jacket.
0: Fine. Maybe if you find that you've snap judged someone, just like throw a stupid compliment on top of it. But don't worry about it. It has nothing to do with whether or not you're judgeable. Like, you should just be you. You're in your,
2: well,
0: there you are
2: I,
0: in there.
2: And, me being me is that I don't want to be that person that's so quick to just, you know, think this or that of someone when I know that I'm not seeing a full picture of anything
0: or how they personhood. Got
2: there. But that's a weird thing that you're struggling with.
3: I'm not struggling. It's fine.
0: She doesn't watch them. She just looks at her phone.
3: I just let people watch me, you know? I'm performing.
0: You're fun to watch. Yeah.
3: Yeah, I'm just kidding.
0: You're going to look so good in your wedding dress.
3: That's so true. Mm. I had my second fitting last week and it looks amazing. Amazing.
0: So happy for you.
2: Are you going to tell us anything about it?
3: No.
2: Oh.
3: You can't be trusted.
0: Yeah, that's true. And But lots of pictures when you get back, right? Will there be like a website we can go to where all the pictures
3: it's
0: will
3: be? All
0: and,
3: the stuff.
0: Yeah, I cannot wait.
2: You're gonna. Wait. So you are live streaming it?
3: No, I'm not live streaming it. But I'm gonna record it and you guys can watch it.
0: Okay, fantastic.
3: And there'll be plenty of stuff.
0: What are you gonna do with your hair?
3: I think I'm going to. Well, so like, one thing I waited too long on was finding a hairstylist.
0: Uh oh.
3: So my friend's gonna do my hair. Send good vibes, everybody.
0: Good vibes.
1: Ooh, wow.
0: Are you
3: She's
0: gonna put
3: ultimate
0: it up?
3: Girly girl, so she should be great at it. I'm going to put it in like a long, big braid.
0: Oh.
3: So with that's like why loose, I've been growing it out.
0: Loose, curled tendrils around your face. And
3: I don't know. I don't know about a tendril.
0: Mm. You should have, like, you know, tendrils on the side.
3: Maybe.
0: I love a kind of messy braid.
3: Yes, it's going to be definitely a messy French braid in the back.
0: Oh, I can't wait. I can't wait to see it. I think it's just going to look beautiful. On that note, KLLC, KLLC HD1, San Francisco, Sarah Vinny, Alice's Morning Show. We got a Spider-Man incident right after this.
4: Oh, look. If you had one shot, one opportunity to seize everything you ever wanted, one moment that you captured,

0: It's Tuesday. Get her done. Mm-hmm. Today, the only day that anything happens at work. Most people show up here on Tuesdays. You know, by Wednesday, you're like, it's Wednesday already. We're rolling down toward the weekend. Thursday, you're like, it's almost here.
1: Hump day.
0: Monday, everyone's just like, no.
2: No,
0: I'm here, but I'm not. It's under protest. Forget it. Tuesday, it's the only day.
2: Under protest?
0: Yeah. Well, who wants to be here on a Monday?
2: Why are you nodding yes?
0: Because we're all there under protest.
3: Yeah, Monday. And Monday's when everybody wants to have, like, meetings and things for, like, the whole company. And it's just, you get through the meetings. Just, yeah.
0: I had a meeting yesterday after the show. And on Sunday, I was like, hey, I'm just confirming the meeting for tomorrow. I'm also available Tuesday if you prefer to do that. Our new boss is like, no. See you on Monday.
2: Yeah.
0: See you tomorrow right after the show. And then he didn't eat.
2: He didn't eat?
0: No. Is that weird?
4: We went to a lunch meeting?
0: It was like a brunch. So it was right after the show.
2: Well,
0: J.A. and Matt Nahegan. And we sat down and me and Matt ordered a bunch of food and John Allers didn't. He was just like,
2: because he works different hours. He may have eaten and then come in and then gone right out with
0: you. He did. He wasn't hungry. It's weird to eat in front of someone who's not eating. Because you're like,
4: horrible.
0: Do I offer them a bite? I just would get like a muffin to pick off of if I'd known he wasn't going to eat. I'm like, okay. All right, whatever. I just thought we were all going to sit down and have a meal together.
2: It's funny the things we were talking about that a second ago, the things we carry like out into the world. It's weird.
0: Yeah.
2: And like how we want.
0: Like, why do I care?
2: We need an associate with us at all times. Or not.
0: I don't know.
2: Like, I know that what you guys were saying is absolutely rings true for Christina, too. Like, if she has a window to run, but no one to run with, and then someone says, but I can run tonight at 9 p.m.
0: Oh.
2: She'll go, I'll see you at 9.
0: Yeah, I'll do it
2: She'd
0: at 9.
2: She'd rather do it with a person than do it alone.
0: Yeah.
4: Oh, wow. Even running.
0: It can be very social.
2: She will get on. She will call me and I can hear her feet going.
4: Dang, she's fit.
2: But she can talk a full conversation the whole time.
0: That's impressive.
2: Well, that's her thing.
0: Yep.
2: But I absolutely am the opposite. I will just go surf in my window by myself. No need to even make a phone call.
0: And that actually is it's dangerous. I mean, surfing is dangerous. And so it is kind of a crazy thing. And I wouldn't know where to find you. There's so many places. I'm like, where do we look? Where do we start?
2: Check my Apple Watch. I'm sure it'll tell you.
0: Okay. Aren't you wearing that, though? So find a shark with an Apple Watch in its belly. You know what I mean, though. Not even just that. It's
2: Thank you so much.
0: It worries me that you will go solo on these things that actually are...
2: All the time, though.
0: Yes.
2: Like, not even aware. Not occasionally.
0: I try to not dwell on it because I worry about stuff a lot. You know me, I always got to have something to worry about. And I have found myself worrying about you.
2: Okay.
0: And then I go... There is literally less than nothing that you can do about what that guy does in the ocean after we're done working. Like, you can't sit. What are you going to do? You're going to worry about it all day? Got to let it go.
3: It's funny. I never watch something with sharks now and not think of Vinny.
0: Oh, yeah. No,
3: like, I watched something last night and it was a woman swimming with sharks. I'm like, man, Vinny's out there all the time with those things.
2: Well, I'm not actually looking to meet them, though.
0: Right.
2: So I don't. You know, maybe
0: concentrate on what you're doing.
2: I'm just trying to.
0: There are other dangers.
4: You know how we always talk about the man or the bear?
0: Yeah.
4: I saw something on the internet that says we should really be picking the shark. Misunderstood.
0: That sharks are misunderstood?
4: Yeah.
0: Not all of them. Some of them,
4: option of the three.
0: Some of them, their intentions are very clear.
4: They're just hungry. They don't want to eat you.
0: They don't once they've bitten you and found out.
2: Yeah, did you hear the story about that triathlete that got had over in Pacific Grove?
0: No.
2: That triathlete was swimming ahead of the group she was with and when she was attacked by a shark. This was not that long ago. And it was one bite, the end for her, but it spit her right out.
0: Mm-hmm.
2: They don't want you, but
0: the damage is done. They have to taste you first.
2: Yes. And that's what's weird.
0: We just taste
2: that. We shouldn't talk about this. Let's do trash.
0: Let's not. Okay, here we go. 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
2: I do too.
0: And cold plunges at one of their Bay Area showrooms. 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
2: Once Scott buys a place, you know, Petaluma, wherever he's looking, I'm not sure. You should hook him up with Cole and they should get a sauna. I bet you he's a sauna guy.
0: Yeah. Actually, I can picture him, like, if he could swing it, I bet he'd put a whole wellness spa in his backyard. Like, I'm sure.
2: He can swing it. His dad was worth a fortune.
0: You know, did you talk to him about, like, some of the trouble they're having with all that?
2: No.
0: You know, talk to him about, well, maybe not on the air or anything, but talk to him about it today. He was telling me that it's just, like, it's kind of a disaster the way it's being handled.
2: Well, I'm sure he can hire someone to protect his interests.
0: No, we'll see. Ask him about it today.
2: Yikes. Okay.
0: Yeah. Anyway, let's move on to Spider-Man Brand New Day. It did break the record for the biggest opening weekend ever.
2: That's great.
0: Yeah.
2: I think people really, and Bob said it yesterday, and I agree with her. People love Tom Holland. They love that guy. Mm. And I think he's playing it perfectly.
0: He's lovable.
2: He is lovable. He is, and I saw a post. You know that video we watched of him dancing in front of Zendaya? Oh, we're like, oh my God.
0: That's the moment she fell in love
2: with
0: him.
2: And that is what people wrote. Is this is the moment, and he walks up to her directly in the getup before he starts dancing, and you can just see her face is probably the most alive it could ever possibly be. Mm. And you just go, oh my God, she is falling right now.
0: We watched her fall. She landed on the floor in love.
2: Yeah.
0: So good.
2: So I think people love them very much, and that's you can see it in the box office take.
0: Yeah.
2: People feel good about going big. To watch them.
0: And look, if you love Spider-Man, like I really thought, I remember watching the very first Spider-Man of the new era, the Tobey Maguire one, like, which by the way, was only in like 2000 or something. Like you can't believe how not that long all these other people have been Spider-Man in between. And I remember watching that movie and it was maybe the first time I'm ready for movies to end. When it's time, I'm like, great, it's over. Super. That was the first time I was like, oh, what a bummer that's over. And while I was not in love with him by the end of the third one, I did enjoy all of them. I don't think I ever watched an Andrew Garfield one, and I've never watched one from this guy.
2: I never saw Garfield either.
0: Really?
2: And I actually saw him getting out of a car at some video, and I did not recognize him, but I was like, man, that guy is handsome with a head of hair. Mm-hmm. And then it turns out it's him. And I was all, I don't know what he's promoting right now, but it was recent.
0: Yeah, I've seen him on something recently. He's got must have some project.
2: But I didn't know. I thought I didn't watch him as Spider-Man once, not at all.
0: You know who Andrew Garfield sort of reminds me of is Joe. Steve from okay. Stranger Things. Like he's got that, it's that hair that doesn't, even though it appears to be straight, it doesn't grow downward or it's just got so much volume.
2: Mm-hmm.
4: What are they putting in their hair to do that? Because if it's gel, it'd be greasy, right? So like, what is that?
0: It's almost like they can shoot some kind of separating fiber.

0: Not for me.
1: Yeah, I think Melody can do better.
0: I think she's just playing into it.
1: Yeah, I guess.
0: Sorry, I didn't mean to take us here, but.
2: Hey, no, okay. When you guys, can you imagine if Susan or John needed 5 minutes to do their hair and each time it was to hang their head over the bed, would you be like, I'm not waiting? Or would you go, sure, honey, do your thing?
1: Well, if I liked the end result, I would be fine with it. You'd they have to wait it. Through yeah. me doing my hair.
2: Are you good with it?
0: Yeah.
2: Okay.
0: It's okay to take care of yourself.
1: I mean, within reason.
2: Okay. I was just curious. I mean, I don't know. Would it be better
1: or worse?
2: He does
1: have to lay there for a long time.
0: Yeah, 5 minutes is nothing.
1: That's,
0: I don't
1: yeah,
0: think
1: that's
0: it,
1: zero.
0: That's,
2: How
0: I think
2: long
0: it's
2: does
0: longer.
2: He lay there for? He,
1: until it's dry, is what it seems like.
2: And then he's ready to go.
1: Yeah.
2: Oh, boy. Okay.
1: I don't know.
0: And it is standing straight
1: yes,
0: up.
1: It's like it's very,
0: thing.
1: it's a good head of hair.
2: What's this it guy's name?
1: I don't
0: Drew.
1: Know. Oh, yeah, Drew. I'm like, I don't know any of their names.
2: Yes, you do.
1: I know.
2: Oh, the band does he wear a bandana?
1: He will pull one on, and that's and I think that
2: oh,
1: helps.
2: There he is hanging off the okay. Yeah. He does that.
1: Yeah.
2: They have a picture of it.
1: In fact, he was asking the Melody chick, who is can either be the most gorgeous girl I've ever seen or just so plain.
0: She is she walks that line as well.
1: Yeah. Yep. Maybe they're perfect for each other. All right, Spider-Man Brand New Day. It did break the opening for the biggest weekend ever. It has officially overthrown Avengers Endgame for the biggest domestic box office opening at $360 million, which looks like Avengers Endgame was $357. So they're just a couple mil over. They were only, I think the original reporting was $355 million, and now they're past it, $360 for the weekend. Brand New Day does still sit behind Endgame at the global box office, though. I think Endgame must be the only movie that's ever broken a million globally its first.
2: A billion.
1: That's what I meant. A billion. Its first weekend. $932 million is what Brand New Day has done. So,
2: but that is the one that you just mentioned. Endgame was the conclusion of that whole freaking, you know, what was that? 10,
1: yeah.
2: 15
1: then
2: movies,
1: why isn't
2: right?
1: it over yet? It's just, I thought it was over.
2: It's what's really weird is... As they finished that, they must have gone, what have we done?
1: What are we, stupid?
2: We just killed and blew up everybody.
1: Yeah.
2: Or most everybody. Uh-huh. Like, where do we go from here? And once you've got...
1: We'll go back in time. We'll use the metaverse. It's not the metaverse. What is it? The multiverse. We'll use the multiverse to set up a whole nother Earth and just recast the whole thing. We'll start it again from the beginning. Be perfect.
3: Yeah, but this new movie's got X-Men in it as well as Avengers.
1: Who cares?
3: Stuff.
1: I don't
0: oh
1: even
0: my
1: know
0: God.
1: Who all those people are. Oh. I'm like, whatever.
2: Yeah, I'm going to watch
0: freaks.
2: It. I have high hopes that they can rekindle the flame that they put out themselves because it's out for me. I really don't.
1: So you're talking about Dr. Doomsday or whatever it was called?
3: Yeah.
2: The upcoming reboot.
3: It's going to be so good.
1: Sure. Okay, so there you go. They broke the record. This is stupid, but I do love a good fart joke. So here's your headline. Moviegoers evacuated at a screening of Spider-Man because someone had a gnarly fart attack. This was in Colombia.
2: Oh.
1: A whole theater, including a dude in a Spider-Man costume, because of course, I can't believe there was only one, were evacuated because someone in the audience had an extreme situation.
2: Is it? I had this like flash memory of like fart bombs. Like, do they have they have something you can light and
1: like a stink bomb?
2: A stink bomb.
1: It's not that. This guy was actually like, I'm really... so sorry, it's me.
2: Oh boy.
1: Yeah. The screening didn't officially get canceled or anything because they were well into the movie. But everyone left before the end. Everyone just was like, I can't take it anymore. I might die.
3: Would you ever fess up though? Like, why would you fess up to that?
1: Because maybe it was obvious. Maybe it was.
2: Well, maybe the two people on either side of
1: dead,
2: him went.
1: Yes.
2: I didn't know they died. Died or got up and walked away, and they went. That is the source of the problem.
1: People
2: right
1: are
2: there.
1: Saying maybe the farter was sick, and one person said to ruin a whole cinema like that. God only knows what that person ate.
3: That's when you like look around and go. Who did that? Oh.
2: Was that your move?
3: Oh, yeah. Oh, do you smell that?
1: Because you're the, he who smelt it dealt it is the.

0: rule on that. That's if true. You start claiming it. And besides, I've smelled your farts. Back in the day.
1: Yeah, I smelled one recently. Out of theater. I could definitely.
0: I mean, honestly.
1: Points in life.
0: It was one of those situations where it was like, I have to leave the studio. Like, we're going to take a quick break and I run for it.
2: I haven't seen the guy that you, you know, forewarned me about many years ago. And
0: I haven't smelled a fart on you since you've been back. Of course I'm in
1: another. And Bob's in here with me every day.
0: Bob?
3: Yeah, I'm definitely the smellier one in here.
0: Oh.
2: You are?
0: Go on.
3: I'm just being nice.
2: Oh, okay.
0: All right. Sure. Perfect.
3: It's Tuesday, you know?
2: Yeah.
0: Mm, get her done.
1: Thanks for being nice.
0: Let's all treat each other a little more kindly, shall we?
3: That's what Tuesday's all about.
0: Right.
1: Betty's beautiful.
0: Well, we'll try. We'll try to be kinder today. It's hard, though. So hard. Okay, what's coming up then?
2: What you steal matters and more after these.
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0: 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I'm putting the in front of it now.
1: Are you doing?
0: Doodly doo doo doo. 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
1: What's up, everyone? 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
0: And that guy's a listener.
1: Yep.
0: And it's clearly
1: Jason, right?
0: Jason. It's clearly working out for him.
1: Jason is the owner of Velvet 48 and did come in here and represent in, that was Bridge the Gap, right?
0: Yeah.
1: I just recently had this experience at my house where I had to go get something and it was a company that I dealt with in the past and I have warm feelings for them. And I went back to go get something from them and they were not open.
0: Oh.
1: And I was like, huh. Oh. And then I went and talked to them on the phone the next week. And they were like, yeah, we can help you, but we are closing down for good. And I was just like,
0: oh,
1: what?
0: No.
1: And I just want to say to all the people who are brave enough to step out and try to launch something of their own and build it and employ people and try to be great in your own way. I'm proud of you and I'm glad you did it. And I hope that it works out at Velvet 48. I hope it goes great for you, Jason.
0: Yes.
1: Like these are things that you look
0: He worked hard during the pandemic.
1: That's what I'm saying. Like these people have everything in and they're employing people. And
0: yes.
1: They're doing great things. And I'm not always recognized. And I guess that's what I'm trying to do is just say like, good on you, Jason,
0: yeah.
1: And Velvet 48. Go to the companies that are around you and near you and support them.
0: Yeah.
1: Including Velvet 48.
0: And if you're a big Sarah and Vinny fan, you're hearing this on our show and you go in there, just like, you know, ask for Jason. Jason's a guy. You guys can talk about us. It'll be so fun for you.
1: Mm-hmm. And you can have some wine. I mean, they have wine
0: some
1: there.
0: Wine, exactly.
1: Today is, and I don't know what people think of, I'm not a wine guy in particular.
0: Yeah.
1: In fact, I don't
0: At
1: drink.
0: At all. Right. I was going to say, not in particular.
1: But today is National White Wine Day. And I don't know if wine people are like, no, not white. Or if they're all, no, white is just as valid as red. What? I don't know. I don't know how people look at that.
0: I'm not really a wine person.
1: Wine, Bob?

0: It depends what you're eating.
1: Ah.
2: Well, if you're eating it, but if you're just going to, if you're eating and having a wine pairing, that's different. They will give you different colored wines and stuff. Mm. But if you're just in a bar and you order a glass of wine, what kind of glass do you get?
0: Oh,
1: tequila.
0: Yeah. Mm-hmm. A margarita.
2: It's a beer and wine bar.
0: With salt on the rim.
2: Yeah, I know. Yum.
1: Anyway, it's National White Wine Day. So, you know, have a flight. I don't know if I get that right.
2: I think a flight is a bunch of different ones where they give you a tasting of all the...
1: A bottle.
2: Have a...
1: Of white wine today.
2: Have a nice Chardonnay.
1: It's also Nash...
2: It's a white wine.
1: Is it?
2: It is.
1: Oh. National Chocolate Chip Cookie Day as well.
2: Which... Now that I can get behind.
0: Oh, yeah.
2: You can keep your chocolate chips, though.
1: Oh,
0: I right. actually saw a solve for people who don't like the chocolate chips. Tell me what you think about this. You make the cookies without the chocolate chips, you know, mm-hmm. but everything else the same. And then after you bake them, you dip just the bottom of it in chocolate that will like temper and harden.
2: Mm-hmm.
0: So it's the chocolate chip cookie, but it's got a little crunch on the bottom of chocolate. What do you think about that?
2: I think that for people who want chocolate on their chocolate chip cookies,
0: you don't want chocolate at all.
2: That sounds like a great idea.
0: So you just really want the cookie.
2: I want crunchy sea salt on it cooked into the top.
0: Are you a snickerdoodle gal?
2: I would never choose one if there were other choices, but I'm not going to spit out a snickerdoodle. As with most cookies, I am going to force it down.
1: I don't think little Debbie is a cookie. What is a little Debbie?
2: Oh, that's like a snack cake.
0: I think it's a mini muffin.
1: Okay.
2: Are they the ones?
3: A little Debbie?
2: With the two oatmeal cookies with the like a cream in between?
3: They make a whole bunch of stuff.
1: Oh, they do?
2: Oh, yeah. Wow.
1: Yeah. Do you like Little Debbie?
3: I grew up on Little Debbie.
1: Yeah, Little Debbie appears to be from Good Virginia.
2: Oh, Best Virginia.
1: So Best Virginia. Yeah. Yeah, sorry.
2: It's okay. I always go, is that Virginia or West Virginia?
1: No, Bad Virginia is Virginia.
2: Regular Virginia.
1: And Best Virginia is the one that we're close to.
3: Right on.
1: By association.
2: Yes.
1: A man from West Virginia.
3: Uh-oh.
1: Named James Powell.
3: Oh, the Powells. Don't get me started on those folks.
1: James was arrested for stealing. This is what I teased you with. It matters what you steal. If you steal stuff, you need to know that you can sell that. Unless you want $17,000 of Little Debbie snacks.
2: Oh, well, I mean.
3: They last forever.
2: They do. They last forever. And you can have them at picnics for the rest of your life. It's like a lifetime supply of Little Debbies. Did he know that's what he was stealing?
1: The scheme, they say here, wasn't exactly airtight. James was a delivery driver for a snack company that was supplying grocery stores in Pennsylvania and Ohio. Instead of actually making the deliveries, he would forge employees' signatures on the invoices without actually dropping them off.
2: Oh.
1: Then he'd get paid for making the delivery and keep the Little Debbie snack cakes. The stores almost immediately realized they were out of inventory so that they were supposed to have received.
2: Yeah.
1: Since no shipments got scanned in or sold, they quickly figured out what was going on. The police say they tracked James down after people were seeing him at flea markets selling
2: Little Debbie
1: cakes.
2: Were they flying off the shelves or what? It's only $1 for this box of Little Debbie. Well, that is $2.39 less than I'm paying at the supermarket.
1: He's been arrested and charged.
2: Is he a big guy? Was he eating? Was he eating the product as well?
1: That's always a problem, isn't it? They say that. I never was a drug dealer, but I know that drug dealers are
2: supposed to not use it.
1: Yeah. You don't use what you sell.
2: Right.
3: Oh, them Powells are big, big folks.
1: Oh, they are.
3: Oh, yeah.
2: Do you really know some Powells?
3: Yeah, of course.
2: Oh, okay. It might not all be related. It doesn't always work. You're right. Yeah. I don't. But it doesn't always work that way.
3: But I get it. Little Debbie is delicious.
1: It is.
3: Oh, man. Yeah. That was like my breakfast when I was a kid going to school.
1: Maddie.
2: There's many other choices.
1: You were a drug dealer.
2: Mm.
1: Did you partake in your own product or were you like.
2: Of course he did.
1: Never.
2: Of course he did.
1: You never want to. You stick to the rule did you partake?
3: I sold so that I would get for free.
1: So you didn't make money on it?
3: Oh, I made a little money, but yeah.
1: But you inhaled all the profit?
3: Usually, yeah.
1: Okay.
3: Yeah. You know, you buy a big bag and
1: I don't know.
3: Sell most of it and keep the rest.
1: Hmm. Okay.
2: Wow.
1: What is a big bag? Like, what does a dealer buy? An ounce?
3: Like an ounce. And I'm talking weed. Yeah. Right. I would buy an ounce of weed and keep a quarter and sell three quarters and then... And
1: you'd be good.
3: I'd be good. Yeah.
1: Mm. All right.
2: Covered your own expenses. That's nice. Sure.
1: And did you, when you were in business, just out of curiosity, did you have a place you sat where the people came or did you go to them?
3: No, come to my place. Yeah. I lived in a big pink house and it had the Pepto Palace written out on the street in front of it.
1: Is this in West Virginia?
3: Yeah, this is in West Virginia in Morgantown where I went to college.
1: Oh, so you weren't at the family home anymore. You were at college, at school.
3: Oh, away at school. Yeah. Okay. I wouldn't have done that.
1: You were in the Pink Palace.
3: The Pepto Palace.
1: The Pepto Palace, sorry.
3: Yeah. And people would, come there. And always somebody that I knew, or they'd come with somebody that I knew. I never, wouldn't let a stranger, come into the place. Okay. I might have a couple times.
1: The places we went were all strange. We didn't know anybody. We'd find out about a house in Santa Ana. And then we would roll up and be like, we'll take $5 worth. Yeah,
2: we're cool.
0: Was there ever a 10-year-old girl watching TV in the living room?
1: Because
0: that's what happened at my brother's drug deal house. I was in the living room when he was selling drugs out of the basement.
1: Get out of here.
2: Really?
0: Yeah, and one time...
2: So, randos, you'd be seeing randos just going down to the basement.
0: He'd be like, I'm going to have a friend over. And then sometimes the friends would only come over for, 5 minutes.
2: Yeah.
0: And we had no idea what was going on until one time...
1: Who's we?
0: Me and my mom.
1: Oh, my God!
0: Until one time, he lived in the basement, and then he moved into the attic. He took over the whole house. But when he was in the attic, one time someone came over, went up to the attic, and then it was like... The house had been hit by a train. It was like, buh, buh, buh, buh, buh, buh, buh, buh, buh. And it was somebody running down the stairs of the attic as fast as possible. And they had robbed him.
1: Oh my goodness.
0: And stole, I guess came over to buy stuff and then were like, actually just give me everything.
2: With a gun or something?
0: I don't know.
2: And
0: I don't know
2: took
0: the details.
2: Off.
0: I was only 10.
2: Oh my God.
0: Yes. It was crazy.
2: Did your mom make him move back to the basement to do his dealings?
0: Yes.
1: Oh, it's funny that that's one of the first things that occurred to me. Is that a move up or a move? I mean, I know literally it's a move up, but is that a better spot or a worse spot?
2: No, it was walk all the way through your house.
0: It was closer to the door, the attic, actually, to the back door. You could just go right up.
1: So
0: maybe
1: mom,
0: that's why he wanted to move up there.
1: Unknown to your mom, he had a side business until he was robbed.
0: What I don't understand is the smell. So he must have been smoking in the basement for a decade at that
1: point.
0: And
1: it never occurred to you.
0: I don't know. But I did have a lot of migraines as a kid. I wonder if that was related.
3: Nah.
2: Let's blame it on that.
3: Gestures or migraines, man.
2: I think that's right.
1: What's right?
2: That's why she had migraines. Because her brother was rotten.
0: No. He's lovely.
2: Well, now he is.
1: How's he doing now? I don't know.
0: He's doing good. He's doing pretty good.
2: Is he still dealing? Is he making good
0: money? No.
2: What does he do?
0: He works in computers.
1: Where does he live?
0: He lives in Pennsylvania.
1: Oh, okay.
0: Not too far from where we grew up.
2: Oh, all right. Not with your mom, though, anymore?
0: No.
2: That's good.
1: Is he a happy boy?
0: Yeah, I don't know.
1: You don't talk to him?
2: How old is he? Much older than you?
0: Yeah, he's 8 years older than me, so he's...
2: Almost 40.
0: Yeah.
1: You guys aren't close. 30s.
0: We get along well.
1: Is he coming to the wedding?
0: Oh, yeah.
1: Oh, good.
0: Yes, okay. I was texting him about it yesterday.
1: Oh. Is he a married guy?
0: No.
2: Do you want to be?
0: Yeah.
1: In California, this fine state we're all in as we speak.
2: Hello,
1: unless,
2: California.
1: Of course, you're listening on Odyssey.
2: Odyssey.
1: And then you could be far flung.
2: Yeah.
1: We've heard all kinds. I'm in Japan listening to you right now. We've heard it all.
2: So much for syndication. We're worldwide.
1: We're in Gilroy, listening.
2: Yeah, Santa Rosa.
3: San Leandro.
2: San Jose.
1: In California, some cities have decided we don't want your drive-through.
2: Yes.
1: So there's lots of business that comes and taxes that come into a city for taking a business on. But a place like In-N-Out Burger, for example, will cause extreme traffic.
2: Yep.
1: To the extent that you need to be prepared for all the time for a line to go around whatever building.

0: there
1: and out
0: and
1: onto
0: beyond,
1: the street and back up the traffic. Street.
0: Exactly,
1: Vinny,
0: right.
1: Did you know that Mill Valley got an In-N-Out 15, 20 years ago? And it's I don't know if it's still true, but at the time, it was the only one that didn't have a drive-thru. It's built the same way. It's built like you could have a drive-thru there. If
0: Is that the one right off the freeway?
1: It's right off the freeway. It's near the because they already had a drive-thru McDonald's and they only wanted one drive-thru in the town.
0: That's considered Mill Valley.
1: Yes.
0: That spot.
1: Yes.
0: Okay. I'm familiar with it. Yes.
1: Mm. Isn't that crazy? Because then people are like, oh, I guess I have to get out of my car and walk over there.
0: Yeah.
1: Because everyone expects it to be a drive-thru. But they build the same building in every place. Like, there is a drive-through window. There is a... If they had built a road around it, you'd be able to drive through.
0: They just have the one plan.
1: They've got the one plan.
0: Oh, all right.
1: You've been to one, you've been to them all.
0: At any given moment, an In-N-Out burger will be 20 cars plus deep in traffic waiting to get through the drive-through with their burgers and out into the world.
1: Mm-hmm.
0: And that is a problem for many cities. Culver City down south just said, no thanks.
1: Oh.
0: We don't want your business.
1: As In-N-Out said, we'll open up a location here. And they said, we can't have that.
0: We don't want to approve
1: it. We have enough traffic.
0: And now more cities are looking more closely at what kind of problem. It's not, they want the business. Obviously, In-N-Out does very good burger business.
1: Tax money for them.
0: But this traffic... Yeah. And the problems it comes with, I don't even have to mention. I mean, I don't know. It's such a little like aside that recently there was a shooting at a In-N-Out in, was that in Idaho?
2: Yes.
0: It was like just the other day.
1: Mm.
0: Crazy. But it does bring about a lot of people, a lot of problems, fights, whatnot, especially in the late night hours.
1: Yeah. And, just in general, the lines are so crazy at those things. People in lines of any kind, in a car or just standing up, they're mad. People get sick of it. They're sick of waiting. And then we're all kind of like, it feels like a bunch of vultures hanging around. Oh, God, they've got it completely coned off.
0: It's coned off and the line just goes right down the street.
1: It's oh, my just, God.
0: They're too big for their own good.
2: I live near the one in Alameda, so I have to drive by it anytime I go home.
1: Oh.
2: And there's always a lane of traffic backed up. And on the weekend nights, it's ridiculous.
1: Like, it's almost not a busy time at In-N-Out. Like, find me a time when you can go there. It's like, I guess maybe at like 10:45 in the morning.
2: I was going to say, I've gone at 10:45 because...
0: I've gone on my way home from here and got the one off the freeway before they... Like, they're not even technically open, but they're already letting you roll through at 10:20 or whatever it is.
1: Oh, do they not open until 10:30? I'm actually surprised that they have that they're not like, here, have a hamburger for breakfast.
0: Well, they are absolutely serving even before they're open. Mm. So they're not turning business away. But yeah, they're busy.
3: Isn't the reason they're so busy because they don't have enough stores? Like, they refuse to open more stores because they want to control the quality?
0: They've been spreading...
1: A lot faster.
0: A lot lately. For a long time, the only ones were in Southern California. And so you'd hear people, even on ESPN, the broadcasters that follow the football games or whatever, would say, I got into LA and I got, an In-N-Out or whatever. And hear it, if in Connecticut we had that, it'd be so great. Like, you just go,
1: my God.
0: They
1: don't sell franchises, right?
0: No, they're all owned by the one lady.
1: And they all have Jesus psalm verses on, Bible verses on all their things. Like, when you flip over when you eat all your french fries at the bottom, it will give you the number of a Bible verse, like the name and then the same thing on the...
0: You noticed that?
1: How do you not notice that?
0: I never noticed that.
1: Yeah, everything's got like a little, I don't know, like John 3:14 or whatever the...
2: 3:16.
1: Whatever it is. I don't know all those things. But there's all different ones on each.
0: You know it?
2: Yeah. John 3:16. Yeah, it's I am the Lord God and you have no other gods above me. Something like that.
0: Oh. What?
1: Don't ask me.
0: Look at him go.
1: I know.
0: Well, speaking he's very of Jesus-y. Him, 800-400-3697. What do the texters have to say?
2: Well, we got a check-in from our friend Jason in Burlingame.
1: Oh, hey,
0: Jason.
1: Yes, Velvet 48, everybody.
2: Yes. White wine is just as valid as red wine.
0: Thank you, Jason. I don't know that stuff, but I'm proud of you, and I'm rooting for Velvet 48 to be huge.
1: Yep.
2: Let's see here. From the 650, starting to get the Scott text. The best thing about Scott being on in the morning is it gives me time to go take a shower.
0: Oh,
2: Carrie in Redwood City.
0: I hate hearing that.
1: Yeah, me too.
2: Come on. Richard from the 408. I was so burned out on superhero movies and went and saw Spider-Man just to get out of the house and stay cool. I really enjoyed it. If it brought me back to enjoying superhero movies again.
1: Do I have to watch all the other ones with him, with Tom Holland in them?
0: I don't think so.
2: You could watch the, you should watch the last one, No Way Home, because, and that's a great one because it's got Tobey Maguire in it, Andrew Garfield, like all the Spider-Man.
0: That was a good one. Yes. Yeah. There was a multiverse and some people coming. Oh, great. The multiverse. Picture, yeah.
1: But, because I hear that he has to let some stuff go at the end. And then as you come into this one, and I won't, I feel like I have to watch that. And then if I watch that one, do I have to watch the one before?
2: Everybody has
1: to go back.
2: Everybody forgets who he is at the end of the movie. Like, the like, so he has to like start.
3: Spoiler alert.
0: I don't remember that.
2: Well, it's, and the movie's 2 years old, 3 years old.
0: Yeah, I mean, come on.
3: That's nothing.
2: Yeah.
1: These days, you can't talk about anything.
0: Yeah.
2: Yeah, people. let's see. Sorry, I'm getting into the show late today. Did you talk about the best tippers in America? No, we didn't. The best is Delaware, followed by best Virginia.
1: Oh.
2: And the worst, California.
1: No. Really?
2: Yeah.
0: I'm surprised because
1: I am too.
0: The hand is out everywhere you go.
1: Right. That's like, just you used to just walk into a 7-Eleven and they would hand you whatever the thing or ring you up, and now the, you know, their hand is out.
0: Here
1: you go.
0: That's
1: not true, actually.
0: It turned the screen at you, yeah. And it says, and the screen is, would you like to give us 10%, 15, or 22?
3: Did I ever tell you guys about the time I was at a music festival? Wow, which festival was it?
0: Oh, this would be good. I have experience with this.
3: Maybe
0: as well.
3: Coachella. It might have been one here in the city, Portola. I don't remember for sure, but I went to buy drinks and, you know, they give you the gigantic beers and then they turn the screen around. And where it usually has 15%, it had 100%. They were trying to scam the drunk people at the festival. And so I immediately was like, oh, ha, that's funny that you guys did that. And the cashier or whatever was like, oh my God, that's just a glitch. Like, that hasn't happened to anyone else. And my friend was buying beers next door, like right at the, yeah, you know, the kiosk right next door. And so I just looked over and I said, hey, when you check out the tips. And theirs was the same thing. I'm like, yeah, sure, it was a glitch. Okay. Very
1: that
3: clever
1: is
3: glitch.
1: So rude.
2: I got to clear this up. 707. I love how confidently Maddie states facts. However, John 3:16 is, for God so loved the world that he gave his one and only son, that whoever believes in him shall not perish, but have eternal life. That's John 3:16. I was wrong.
1: Okay, it's fine with me.
0: He had an answer, though.
1: Yeah.
0: Texter. Like, I wouldn't have had an answer. I would have said, thou shalt not kill.
3: Thou
1: the Lamb of God shall be roasted over a fire.
0: Is that not?
1: Basted.
0: Okay.
1: Yeah, no one knows.
0: Oh boy.
1: Except for that guy, and thank you. Thank you for clearing that up.
2: I'm always happy to be corrected.
0: What's coming up in the trash, Sarah?
1: Does someone need to check on Mario Lopez? I got something really weird.
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0: 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Darren Vinny, Alice's morning show. That's how we do it on a Tuesday, you know? Just rock out, just dance.
1: Okay.
0: You know, have a kind of a dance party.
1: I wasn't sure what we do on Tuesdays. Thanks for telling me.
0: This is what we do on Tuesdays.
1: Rock out.
0: This is what we're doing.
1: Okay.
0: This is kind of the calm before the storm. About an hour from now, Scott Kapurra will be joining us. He's playing at the Throckmorton Theater this evening.
1: Oh.
0: Yeah.
1: Okay. Big show tonight.
0: Yeah.
1: You going to go?
0: No. It's a Tuesday night.
1: Oh.
0: Yeah.
1: Yeah. No, I know what night it is.
0: Yep. Tuesday. That's not how I do it. I would never go to a show on Tuesday.
1: People have often said to me, you could be home by, and I'm like, I can't be at a concert and listening to concert level sounds like at 8, 9 at night and then just climb into bed.
0: Yeah.
1: That's what 7-year-olds do. Grown-ups, their head is ringing. You can't climb right into bed. I mean, maybe some people
0: well,
1: can, but I can't.
0: You're just jazzed up. You're thinking about stuff. I need the wind down. I need the routine and the wind down. I played a couple of shows with my friends Josh and Teal. Like he was doing that kind of a showcase once a month.
1: Mm-hmm.
0: And they're like, "We'll get you on. You can go on at 6 o'clock. You can open the show." I'm like, "Okay, I'll try
1: it. Try it.
0: I'll try it." I think I did it twice, but I might have only done it once. But I went, got off the stage at like.

0: 6:20. All my stuff was prepared. I walked out the back, walked out the back door, walked out onto the street, got in my car, drove home. Just like jangling in bed.
1: Yeah. Well, that's because you were just doing, listening, hearing concert level sounds.
0: And performing. And it was just right. Like, oh my God, this was so dumb. Why did I do that? I'm like still late. And of course, it's a Sunday night anyway. So there was always no chance I was going to get any sleep.
1: I was just whining. One of my favorite bands is, Interpol.
0: Mm.
1: And they're playing three nights here in the city.
0: Yes.
1: And I love them. But And I said, I can't go because it's weeknights. And I got, you should go. You could go. You could even, I'm like, you don't understand. I can't be at a concert with one of my favorite bands and then just.
2: You know, you could take a day off.
1: No.
0: I was thinking the same thing.
1: I
0: know
1: don't
0: you
1: want
0: suggest
1: to.
0: It, but that. I know you don't do it, but why not?
1: I don't want to.
3: Bob was trying to talk me into doing the same thing for My Chemical Romance because they're playing Aftershock on Thursday.
1: I love it's My a, Chemical I know. Romance.
0: It's a Thursday. Why not take the next day off?
3: I don't want to take a day off just to go to a concert. I don't know. That's I really crazy. Want to go, though. I don't
0: think
3: know.
0: It is crazy. You work in the music business. You could come and back and tell the story afterward. And I don't know. I think that's kind of fun. I think that's worth it. Okay. And I would think the music heads around here would understand.
1: I would think so, too. But I feel like we are all obligated to be here for a reason. We're a team and we work together.
0: I appreciate that.
1: Mm-hmm.
0: But I would understand.
1: Okay, maybe I will then.
2: But we could have a crazy show if Vinny was on vacation. We could make it a whole thing like, Vinny's not here. What's going to happen? And it could be like a whole bit.
1: I wonder what will happen.
0: Well, things will go really smoothly.
1: How could you say that?
0: Oh my God. All right.
2: We'll sing all day.
0: What'd you say?
2: We could sing all day.
0: Oh my God, we'd be singing
1: you
0: and singing.
1: You can sing right now. Go ahead.
0: You know, it's hard to sing with you.
2: No one would shake their head at our hilarity. Yeah.
1: Oh my gosh.
2: Might be
1: Bobby.
2: The funnest show ever.
1: Oh.
3: Wow. Dagger's thrown.
0: She's kidding.
1: Sheesh.
2: I'm just trying to encourage you to take a day off.
1: That's the dagger in my back.
0: That didn't actually feel like encouragement, but.
1: No, it didn't. Yeah.
2: Sorry. I forgot. It's Tuesday. I'm going to be nice today.
0: Oh. You know,
2: I love you, and I'm so happy you're here every day.
0: And you're so handsome and right. Handsome and brown.
2: Oh, yeah. And skinny.
0: Oh, yeah. That, too. Oh, he likes that. Oh, he sat right
1: you
0: up.
1: You bet.
0: Okay, so now we're, 8 minutes into this break and nothing's happened. Your chance at sold-out tickets to Olivia Rodrigo's Unraveled Tour in Oakland all this week. 905, we've got a chance for you. 1205, 505, we'll give you code words, which you enter to win a pair of sold-out tickets. To Olivia Rodrigo. This is a hot ticket. December 11th, Oracle Arena, and it's all courtesy of Live Nation. 800-400-3697 is our phone number. You'll probably text us, but it does work like a phone. Email us anytime, Sarah and Vinny at Odyssey, AUDACY.com. Okay. I don't understand this. I watched it twice. My main, don't play it yet. Okay, so Mario Lopez, like he was on Saved by the Bell. Then he was on Entertainment Tonight or, you know,
3: Access Hollywood. And he's also, if you stay at a Hilton.
0: He does the TV stuff.
3: He's the TV movie guy on the Hilton.
0: Yeah. Seems like a nice enough guy. I don't really have strong feelings about him. One thing that does happen, I confuse him with Wilmer of Valderrama, whatever his name is, that other guy. I confuse him with that guy sometimes, and which is not a person you want to be confused with.
1: No.
0: That guy doesn't have the best press.
3: So I don't know him, but we have had lunch together, and we were working on something.
0: Wait, you and him
1: had lunch, or was it a whole room?
3: No, it was me
1: people.
3: And Mario and his agent.
1: Oh.
3: And
0: was this like a podcast negotiation?
3: Yeah, it was when I was at iHeart.
1: Okay.
3: And he came to lunch. He was we had lunch at Universal because he was filming and he came out and had lunch. Super nice guy. Filthy mouth, though. Couldn't believe how many F-bombs came out of the guy's mouth. And I'm like looking around like people, you know, you're like clean and, you know, shiny and, you know, nice guy. On TV, I think people would be shocked at how often he really did like cursing. Yeah. But well, nice guy.
0: That's fine. So he went to the Dodgers game.
1: Okay.
0: On Sunday night with his niece. He took his niece. That's his brother or sister's daughter.
1: Okay.
0: Little cute thing. And he went viral with this video. Take a look. Here we go.
4: I can't take her anywhere. Oh my God, look at you.
5: I'm so good.
4: You're a mess, the mustard.
0: Okay, what the F is happening here?
1: That's your job to tell me.
0: You tell me.
1: No, I can't tell you.
0: Why would you post that? Now, here's the thing.
2: Are you going to explain it?
0: I am. Do you want to explain it? You must know.
2: I saw it.
0: Okay.
2: Yeah. So basically, they had a baseball game.
0: They are.
2: Yeah. And the niece is sitting next to Mario Lopez, and she's holding two gigantic, fully loaded hot dogs.
0: Like just mustard. So much mustard. So much relish. Two of them. They're huge. Double the size of a normal hot dog.
2: And then she shoves them into her face, and the condiments get all over her.
0: And they're geysering out of her mouth.
2: While Mario Lopez is saying, oh my gosh, I can't take you anywhere.
0: And then they close in on her face, and she's like rubbing the mustard into her cheeks.
2: And to be clear, it's AI.
0: Yes.
2: The video is AI.
0: That is AI.
2: What?
3: The hot dogs are rather suggestive too, we should say.
0: You think?
3: Yeah.
0: So basically, Mario Lopez took his little niece, splashed her all over with, it is yellow, but it's very suggestive.
2: How old would you say she is?
0: Smashed.
2: She's like 20.
0: Yeah. Oh, she's of age, I'm sure. Oh, she's 19 years old. It's so
2: horrifying.
0: Sexual.
2: It's bizarre.
1: So when she pulls the hot dogs away and the stuff is just pouring out of her mouth, that to me does look fake.
0: All of it's fake. Like I don't even think she has, maybe she does have two hot dogs. Is that possible?
2: They're humongous hot dogs. In this day and age, I don't think so.
1: Yes. It's too much.
0: Yeah.
1: She didn't take that big of a bite.
0: It's all over her shirt, and then she's rubbing it on her face. It's such a strange.
3: He's holding one, too.
0: God, that
3: so
0: looks so real. I know, and it all looks real. The same.
3: Yeah.
0: They all look exactly the same. I actually feel like the whole thing's AI.
1: Okay, so tell me what the point of, he just made an AI post,
0: yes,
1: and this is it, and
0: I
1: it's
0: feel
1: gone
0: like
1: viral.
0: The problem here is that it's his niece. If that was a girlfriend, it's just funny. If it's just some random person, it's just funny. It's like, it's a very weirdly sexual.
2: It's a weird video no matter what.
0: It's weird no matter what.
2: But it's disgusting that it's his
0: niece. That's his niece. I'm like, but she's doing all this sexy stuff. Like, right, you're her uncle. Anyway, there's Mario Lopez with his niece, Kalia is her name. Lots of websites are saying she's 19. Nobody really knows that much about Kalia. She's a cute girl. And he posted this AI-generated video of her sitting next to him, chomping on two hot dogs at the same time, yelling, "So good!" And then suggestively rubbing
1: it all
0: mustard
1: over her face.
0: All over her face.
2: The only thing I can think is that Mario Lopez is such a good guy, and this is his little niece, and he views her as this cute little girl in a completely innocent way that it didn't even occur to him that this video was disgusting.
0: Until he filmed the part where she's rubbing it into her cheeks. Like, that's so, and she's all, ah.
2: But maybe we're the sickos for sexualizing like a funny video.
0: We're definitely among the sickos involved here because I loved it. But he took down the video because everyone went, what are you doing? And he titled it, "I Can't Take My Niece Anywhere." It's honestly, even just looking at that still is just, it's so suggestive. So he had the video up. People, of course, said, well, I'm saving that. So nothing ever goes away. You put it on the internet. It's findable. We have it. Do you want to put it up on the Radio
1: Alice
0: Facebook?
1: So has he had to come out with a statement saying, my niece and
0: yet.
1: I are just niece and uncle. And there's no reason for you to be thinking anything more than that.
0: Yeah.
1: He hasn't had to come out with that?
0: He hasn't. So maybe he will have to. This just happened. Sunday he went to, that's a game from Sunday. It is. Okay, so forget the topic and the subject matter and whether or not it's like, what are you doing with your niece? How freaking incredible is something that you can do he was at the game and he did this. Like, AI is just, you cannot believe anything you see anymore.
1: Well, that's true. And we already discussed AI.
0: It's so real.
1: AI is still in the womb. We're not even close.
0: Right. Haven't even birthed it yet.
1: Yeah, right.
0: Right.
1: It's just
0: we're not starting to dilate. We're like, you know, we just found out we're pregnant with AI.
1: I don't believe for one second, like what you were saying, like maybe he just, they're so innocent. I don't believe for one second that's the case. He may not think this is a problem from whatever angle he's sitting in, but he knows damn well how suggestive that looks.
0: Hot dogs in general are very suggestive of all the sandwiches or
1: And I've
0: tacos.
1: Told you guys, like, I think as a grown man, I believe anyone in the media has gotten more and more careful as time has gone along. Like, there are young ladies in my neighborhood even that are, they're neighbors. They're nice young people. But mostly they hide in their house and they appear to be very shy when they come out. And I try to leave them alone. For the reason is that I don't want them to be like, I think the neighbors, whatever. You know what I mean? Like, yes. You just got to be careful.
0: I want no trouble.
1: I don't want no trouble. And he here is not being careful at all.
2: And it's so weird because he's been in media for
1: What I'm saying.
2: So
1: he knows.
2: That's what I'm saying is, why would he post it then? Why would he take his squeaky clean reputation and post this if he knew that it was gross?
0: Maybe he didn't know. Maybe he
2: was drunk at the baseball game and was like,
3: he's doing it for the clicks.
1: It might be that he's had some beers. That certainly would change your, you know, headspace. Isn't this funny? It is now that you've had four beers, but later you'll go, oh, right, that's my niece.
2: And especially if you're in a situation where everyone else is laughing at it.
0: Right.
2: But I can't imagine that nobody said, dude, don't post that.
0: That's so inappropriately, because it's your niece.
1: You should send that to your sister and see if she wants, is it his sister's daughter?
0: I don't know whose daughter it is.
1: Whose kid is that?
0: Sister or brother's daughter.
1: Send that to them and see if they approve.
0: It's okay if I post this up. Look, we had a great time at the game. Maybe she did it. Like, you know how none of us is very computer literate? Maybe she was like, oh, here, just film me and then I'll show you.
1: I don't know. But okay. We know he has a niece. That's for sure.
0: Yeah.
1: I didn't know that before.
0: I didn't know it till now, but now I do. I wonder if either of those hot dogs is actually AI or if just the condiments are AI. Oh, she's got, there's like weird fingerings on her. Look at her hand. Okay. No, we're not, let's yeah. not. We're looking at a picture. Mario Lopez, why did he post this bizarre AI video of his niece getting dirty with hot dogs? We don't know. We may never know. He may never address it. Or we'll get some kind of apology.
3: It's up at the Radio Wireless Facebook page if anybody wants to look at it.
1: Maybe she's, you know what? It's possible. He could have done a better job, but it's possible he's trying to help her launch her own presence on social media. I don't know.
0: Or OnlyFans page.
1: I don't know. That's the thing. I don't know that you want it for that reason, Holmes, right. But okay.
3: 408, maybe Mario and his niece are just goofy people and that was a joke made up by both of them.
0: I mean, right. Maybe that is true. It is possible.
3: And the internet are just dirty-minded people.
0: Except it's so good. And then rubbing the mustard on her face very like sexily. I mean, if you can do that with mustard.
1: I don't know.
0: Feel like they knew.
1: I have to believe that he's going to come out and say something anyway.
0: There'll be some kind of they'll address it in some way. All right, next story.
1: My sister has fired me as a brother.
0: Oh, speaking of getting fired.
1: Oh, no.
0: Tony Romo. Well, he's on leave from CBS Sports after his DUI. He was picked up in Wisconsin, and there was like an open container. He was passing in the breakdown lane as he was trying to get to where he's like, no, I haven't had anything to drink. And they're like, okay, well, let's test that with this field sobriety test. And which didn't go well for him. There were even some funny quotes from him about, oh, no, I'm not going to do the breathalyzer. Nope, I've already been advised by all my lawyers. Don't do it. You never do that.
1: Like, well, you mentioned after this happened that you think he'd been drinking while he was on air.
0: And actually, it was funny because a little bit after that, a couple of people wrote in and said that was a thing. Like, that was a thing that was like being discussed. in the interwebs, I guess.
1: And I feel like as these companies have become bigger and,
0: yep,
1: you know, as the NFL is $1 billion with a B business, and there's a lot riding on this, and I'm sure they don't want their broadcasters with a beer, much less three.
0: I feel like it lends credence to my theory about this. Like, I think that guy was drunk on the air. I really couldn't believe it. I was like, oh, he's slurring and off topic. And
1: you have sung his praises, though, in ways that I'm surprised by, because I don't like him as much as you do.
0: I've liked him as a lot of times. I don't know why I'm like so tuned.

0: I could not stand that guy because he would just ramble on about the dumbest stuff. Meanwhile, you can hear the crowds going crazy and he's just not talking about that.
1: I feel like there was no one more in love with football in the history of the world than John Madden.
0: Why does he have to talk about
1: that? I don't know, but I'm just telling you, like, from
0: seagulls
1: my
0: seagulls on the 50-yard line.
1: That guy, I feels like if he talked about, like, for example, there's nothing sexual about John Madden.
0: Oh,
1: like,
0: that's true.
1: That's a guy who you, if he brought up, if he said booby, I'd be like, what the?
0: Right. What is going on in the world?
1: He is just football.
0: Yep.
1: The end. Yes. To me. So I'm surprised that you
0: didn't like
1: him.
0: I didn't like the sound of his voice. I didn't like some of the topics. I was like, just tell me what's happening on the game, please. Enough of your little asides. Yeah. But I liked Tony. I thought he was doing fine. Like, here's a guy who was a quarterback, and now he's made a transition. It's good. So I'm sorry to see that he, well, it's just leave. Tony Romo on leave from CBS Sports after this arrest.
1: I feel like him and Nance didn't click to me.
0: Huh. I like Jim Nance. He just calls the game, right?
1: Yeah, that's a guy who's just been doing it certainly my whole life.
0: I don't really... somebody was telling us that Jim Nance just... Oh, were you maybe talking about that? Like that if you realized that your partner has had some drinks, now you're Jim Nance and it's like, it's game time.
1: Well, we were just talking about how that might put you in a position. You don't want to tell someone, you need to get out of here. Because, right. You know, you're on and it's just, you don't want to be alone, but you don't want him to get himself in trouble. Like, what do you, it puts everyone, I'm sure you dealt with this with me. It puts everybody in a bad situation when everyone doesn't show up clear headed and ready to go.
0: Right. And there's no stopping the game.
1: It is
0: on. It's going to go. And if CBS would like to present it, then they need to have a team ready to do some yapping.
1: So if you're saying that, if what you're saying is true and he was ripped or partly buzzed.
0: I suspected it. It occurred to me.
1: I feel like, you know, Nance did him a solid by trying to hold it down and get through that without saying, get this guy out of here.
0: I wonder if after the fact there was a lot of talk about this.
1: To Jesus conversation.
0: Right. And then for this to have happened, maybe like broke some agreement that they had come to.
1: One of the things that I read about Tony Romo was his contract. They gave him all the money. Like, they went all in on him. Like, this is our number one guy. Boom. And they were calling it the worst contract in media history.
0: Because they handed
1: him
0: $100-something million. Right.
1: And he's not living up to that. And many people are saying it's not just that him out driving drunk. He doesn't do the study work that he should.
0: Oh,
1: the names, all that. There's a lot of week long buildup.
0: It's not just a Sunday afternoon job.
1: Right.
0: There's a lot that goes on and travel and media and all the, interviews, all the stuff that goes along with it. I kind of feel that way. I mean, actually, Tom Brady's sounding pretty good. I have to say.
1: I like Tom Brady.
0: And at first I was like, they just paid him all the money for that. But I feel like he is kind of growing.
1: One of the things about Tom Brady that you're not hearing about Tony Romo, and there are even other quarterbacks who've gotten the job where they say, this guy's not doing the work. You know, what you want to hear about your quarterback, he's the first one in and the last one. Like, these are the common things that they want to be said about the leader of the team.
0: Right.
1: First in, last out.
0: Workaholic.
1: And that Tom
0: Nobody's
1: Brady...
0: Nobody's more prepared than that guy.
1: ...is that guy. So yeah. I actually believe he must have turned the same energy to his broad... Because I agree, he wasn't great right away, but no one is.
0: Right.
1: Well, hard.
0: It is. And you're making a $200 million bet on that dude. It might have even been more than that. It was like some crazy amount.
1: For Tommy?
0: Yeah.
1: Well, I mean, he's the...
0: Right. But you're making that bet. You're writing the contract for that amount. And if he absolutely sucks and flames out... I'm sure they must have done test runs. There must have been some indication that he had the potential to be
1: I think it's also a matter of, will you put the work in? And he probably went, that's what I do.
0: Yeah. The work.
1: That's my thing.
0: Yeah. Romo's like, can I do the work at the bar?
1: Well, Romo is also, and I don't know what Tom is outside of, Romo's an incredibly good golfer.
0: Oh, yeah, I'm looking at a picture of him on golf course.
1: Really, really good. Like, some people have said that guy could have done what Tucker did.
0: Oh, how fun.

0: Funny. Well, I'm sure he's better than Tucker if he's known for it. Because he is, he's known, plenty of people play golf, you know? And he's, I would think he's known for being a quarterback. But for someone to say, oh no, his golf game rivals it.
1: He's really good.
0: He maybe could have made, how fun would that be? Just, I play golf for a living. I just go around at all the tourneys.
1: It's funny, a lot of the athletes, they get to a point in their career and they start golfing and then they turn that same hyper focus and they turn it at golf. Mm. It's really interesting. Like Jordan's a great golfer.
0: Oh.
1: He's a guy who loves it.
0: Yeah.
1: A lot of these guys. And then Jordan's famously a guy
0: who... It's nice to have something and be competitive.
1: Likes to bet.
0: On every hole, every little thing. That's funny. All right. I'm beyond out of time. What's coming up?
1: I can ease your anxiety right after these messages.
0: How'd you know I had that?
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0: 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He's doing a show at the Throckmorton Theater tonight.
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2: So exciting.
0: Oh, it's the best.
2: I'm really
0: interested. What will happen? How
2: what
0: is it going to go?
2: Happen.
0: Oh, my goodness. Gracious.
2: What's up, everyone? This Alice Report is brought to you by Fremont Bank. Jump into summer at Aqua Adventure Water Park in Fremont. Mm.

0: ride the water slide, float the lazy river, enjoy the splash pad, or take swim lessons.
1: Nice.
0: Supported by Fremont Bank Foundation. I got to find it, but Fremont also just got happiest city in the world again for the millionth time.
1: People love it.
0: Let me see. I think it's, yeah. Fremont, happiest city for the seventh straight year from the Merck News.
1: Incredible.
0: They say here, this is Wallet Hub's ranking for the second straight year. Researchers credited the East Bay city with exceptionally high scores in emotional and physical well-being, financial stability, and community connections.
1: Oh, Fremont
0: stands out for having one of the nation's lowest divorce rates.
1: Wow.
0: How do they do that?
1: I don't know.
0: Maybe there's like some super secret great counselor that like counsels the people through their hard times. And
1: probably supported by the Fremont Bank Foundation.
0: Probably.
1: Yeah, that's crazy.
0: Lowest rates of depression, highest life satisfaction scores, and one of the highest median household incomes after adjusting for cost of living. They say several other cities also ranked highly, including San Jose, San Francisco, and Irvine, California.
1: Oh, look at those.
0: That's where I grew up.
1: Yeah.
0: Irvine. I can't endorse it now, though. I haven't been back ever since I left at 18.
1: You never just drove through?
0: I drove through. I mean, I have, yes.
1: Gun saw your house?
0: Drove through one time. The end.
1: Well, you'll take a trip down there with the girls.
0: I don't think I will.
1: Why not?
0: Because it's
1: They'll do
0: not
1: the Hollywood what, Walk of Fame.
0: You know, you leave someplace. Would you go back to East Bridgewater?
1: I've been back 1,000 times.
0: You lying liar that
1: I'm
0: lies.
1: I'm not a lying
0: what
1: liar.
0: Are you talking
1: I go,
0: about?
1: I take pictures of the house. I send them back to my mom and dad who left there 15 years ago. Absolutely. Take my kids there. Like, oh, I want to see where mom and dad grew up. We go to our houses. We go to the town square. Hang out there. Oh, we got married there. Oh, look, that's our pizza joint over there. Yeah. It's called Nostalgia, Vin. In fact, I think, not this summer because we're in it. I think next summer we're going to go back. We're going to take Pat and Marianne, our good friends, and do a Boston trip, do like a New England trip. And
0: you're going to show them all the stuff.
1: Yeah.
0: This is where John and I first made out when we were on that run to buy some beers.
1: Campy Amigas.
0: Right.
1: Yeah. Take them all.
0: He had a girlfriend at the time, but we try not to look at that part and we just. It's important that that was the beginning of our love.
1: Yeah. Yep.
0: And then we went back to the party.
1: Then we went to the packet. We picked up the beers. We went back to the party and no one said anything about it.
0: And we pretended it didn't happen.
1: Right.
0: Wow. Was she there at the party?
1: At the party.
0: Doreen was there.
1: Yeah. We took my car, went on a packy run.
0: And packy run means a beer run.
1: Sorry, a package store. Yes. Yeah. A liquor store.
0: Mm-hmm.
1: And we... So we went there and then we were driving back and I'm like, oh, this is where I went to camp. He goes, oh my God, I went to this camp one time when I was a kid.
0: And he said to himself, that's my inn.
1: No, then we just went down there. We're like looking out over this moonlit lake. I'm like, oh. And then we started making out.
0: Ah.
1: Yeah. And then we went, oh, this is weird. Let's go back to the party. Okay.
0: Good thing you don't wear a lot of lipstick.
1: Yeah, good thing, right?
0: Because you walk back into the party and he's got, you know, red all over his face.
1: Yeah, but I was never a lipstick person.
0: No. And so then you just partied like it what didn't happen.
1: Yeah.
0: Even though you were like, that was pretty good. I may marry that guy.
1: I did. It didn't cross my mind that I would marry him.
0: It didn't?
1: No.
0: At that point.
1: He'd only been going out with her for 2 years. He had 3 more years left with that girl.
0: Wait a minute. Yeah. I didn't know that much time passed. So you guys walk back to, you get back to this party.
1: Yeah.
0: With the beer.
1: Yeah.
0: And you hand it off to everyone and crack one of your own. And you're not thinking, that's my guy.
1: No.
0: You're thinking, whatever. I just made out with some dude for no reason.
1: Yeah.
0: Huh. And then 3 more years passed. So you were still with Whitey at that point.
1: I wasn't with Whitey at the time. But I mean, we were very on and again, off again.
0: Is that when you were taking lots of lovers?
1: That would have been... Yeah.
0: You were away. You were doing the Geneva thing at that point.
1: Probably like, 18, 19, 19, 20.
0: So you were a rock star at that point and you just went, yeah, I do whatever I want.
1: I guess so.
0: Huh. Well, thank you for clarifying. I did not know that. Like,
1: is it clearer? I'm actually a little more muddy. Like, when did that happen?
0: You walked into a party.
1: What are we talking about? Oh, Irvine, your hometown. Yeah, you don't go there.
0: And he walks back to this party and then stands next to Doreen like nothing happened.
1: Mm.
0: just chugging a beer and going, I may have married that lady.
1: Maybe.
0: You think he was?
1: No.
0: You should ask him.
1: He wasn't. Oh. He was with Doreen. We just kissed a little. It's no big deal.
0: Okay.
1: And it was wrong for the record.
2: Can you text him and ask? Like, hey, when we made
0: After
2: out that
0: we
2: one
0: made
2: time.
0: Out.
1: All right, hold on.
2: When you were cheating on your girlfriend.
1: Please. We cheated a bunch of times on her. And I say we because I was definitely, she was a friend of mine too.
2: Did you
1: Okay,
2: think,
1: what do I write? When we were
0: made out at Camp Yamikus.
1: Making out at Camp Yamikus, which I don't
2: know. It's exactly. A Dear John letter.
0: When
2: Dear
0: we John. Got back to the party and you had to resume
1: your relations with Doreen back to the party and you were forced to resume. Jesus Christ, it's gonna
0: this
1: take
0: is
1: me
0: fun.
1: Forever. You just,
0: I'll
1: just
0: do a
1: keep
0: story.
1: Going.
0: You write that and I'll do this story. I notice a lot on Instagram, people, friends, and lots of other comment on the amount of OCD and anxiety and other mental struggles that people deal with.
1: Okay.
0: Did you hit it?
1: I'm listening to you now, yeah. Okay. So you're talking about we all struggle with anxiety.
0: Sure. I mean, well, it's weird. Like, I think that as I've been raising kids, I realize that that is something that seems to run normal these days. High anxiety. Mm. And I don't, and it's more, we're supposed to be more receptive to it. And I find myself going, I don't know. I'm not sure when to push.
1: Right.
0: And when to hug.
1: Mm-hmm.
0: You know what I mean? Like, I feel like to some extent you don't want your kids just going left every time because there's a challenge.
1: No, I have anxiety, so I don't do that.
0: Oh, well, we don't challenge ourselves here. We just accept that this is too hard for me, and we just say, that's not for me.
1: Right, and that's not...
0: And that bums me out. That scares me, and it makes me feel terrible.
1: Anxiety is normal, and it's a healthy way to feel about something new.
0: Any challenge,
1: but it's unhealthy when you use it as an excuse and it smallifies your life. Like, it makes it so mm-hmm. that you believe that you have something that is that you can't get over, that you
0: right.
1: can't, that you can't, not that you would always, you know, you'd never be completely over being anxious, but that you can't get past it in order to do this thing that you want to do.
0: I also believe, though,
1: lazy.
0: That there is severe anxiety in the world.
1: Absolutely.
0: And there are people who are having
1: real
0: troubles. So this is a story I'm doing for all of you, and you can hear it and you can dismiss it, or you can possibly look into some of these solutions. A trauma practitioner says these four hobbies can help ease anxiety. It doesn't cure it, but it helps you manage it.
1: Okay.
0: And I absolutely, the number one on the list is
1: yoga.
0: It is yoga.
1: I knew it. As soon as you said it, I'm like, that is, it's so helpful.
0: I'm a huge fan. I wish I had more time to do it more often. And I believe as I age, like say 10 years from now, I'll be doing more weightlifting and yoga than surfing.
1: Mm.
0: Like, those things will, there's going to be a shift here.
1: A pendulum.
0: That will come in way more into play in my...
1: Yeah.
0: You know, 60s than it has been in my 40s and 50s.
1: It gives you the breathing tool. And that to me has been, I still use, I haven't done yoga in forever. I mean, you know, beyond like your little stretching that you might do. But when I find myself, I can tell when I'm ramping up, when I'm starting to get anxious, when I'm like, you know, playing with my hands and I'm getting, and I go breathe. And I just take deep breaths and I loosen my shoulders, and it is amazing how when you sort of come back to yourself, I'm just breathing, nothing is coming at me. I'm not, no one's trying to hurt me. I'm just in a conversation and I'm just breathing. And then, and it's, I think, I'm so glad it's number one on there. I think it's the most important thing.
0: Four hobbies that can help ease anxiety. Yoga's number one on the list. Our Bob is qualified to teach.
1: She's a yoga teacher.
0: Do you address that as a teacher, that this is a great way for you to deal with the day-to-day life and the things that cause you anxiety?
2: I really love to tell people, like, leave it all at the door. Just focus on being present, because the mind-body connection, and when you're focusing on your breath, you can't think about anything else because you're so focused on your breathing and doing the poses. And that allows you to calm down in a way that carries you through the rest of the day.
1: I say leave your problems at the door.
2: Exactly.
1: But take this stuff with you out of here.
2: Exactly.
1: Like, use this. I love that. I don't really think of it as a hobby. It's funny, isn't it? I was like, I go, I wonder if it's yoga.
0: Well, I think that there are people like who can, and you, for example, you went into yoga and then made it your thing, and then you made it not your thing.
1: That just, the switch was flipped one day. I'm like, I'm never coming back.
0: And that's the problem, I think, is that you went too far all in, and then you went, I don't like this anymore.
1: Yeah.
0: If you can use it more sparingly, you might find yourself, you know, lasting longer.
1: I think that when I go back to yoga again at some point, I'm not going to use it as a workout. I am going to use it as like a hobby and as a, you know, just being gentle with myself, especially as I get older, do some stretching, get some breathing.
0: So good for
1: remember you. About your breathing.
0: This part I don't know. And that's why I want Bob, you need to be in this conversation. My favorite type of yoga for anxiety is yin yoga.
2: I'm not a big fan of yin.
1: What is yin yoga?
2: Yin is when you hold one pose for a really long time, like 5 minutes.
0: I don't like that either.
2: And it's very relaxed poses. So you can use a lot of blocks to get yourself in the position. And you kind of are just supposed to let go.
1: Doesn't he do that thing? He's like, I've been in this position. So I've been in the position for 10 minutes or whatever it is. And I think that might be.
0: I don't know that, but he'll be in a minute.
1: He'll be in a minute.
0: I like the hot room.
1: I do too.
0: I like to leave soaked. Mm-hmm. I know that sounds disgusting, but that is, I get a good stretch, a good workout, and that sweat, it's not just like for the workout. There's something really,
1: it's like it works all these parts of your body, even your skin.
0: It's like a detoxifying sweat. Like
2: totally.
0: It just comes out of you. You know what I mean?
2: And also the heat, I don't need it to be 100 degrees. Even the one studio I love in the Mission is 80, 85 degrees. But the heat makes you a little bit more flexible, which makes you more comfortable and makes it, you know, easier.
0: Hobbies that can help ease anxiety. Yoga. Next one is connecting with nature. And you'll hear this if you look on the internet about your anxiety or about whatever kind of stress you're under. Connecting with nature, whether it's hiking, just getting out and letting the sun touch your face. I know
1: putting your feet in the grass.
0: I talk quite a bit about surfing, but it can be bird watching, walking in the park each day, sitting on a bench outside and plugging into the sounds around you can even do it. And that can even be kids on a playground and the birds and the other stuff that's happening around you. It can just take you out of yourself for a minute.
2: Have you guys heard the term touch grass?
0: Yep.
1: Yeah.
2: Yeah.
0: I believe very strongly in that.
2: It's a good reminder, even though it's usually said in a snarky way. You know, sometimes you do need to get out of the keyboard and go touch grass.
1: I love it.
0: Creative projects. Now, you're going to laugh when I tell you, get some crayons and a coloring book and start there. Maybe it'll take you to painting, drawing, writing, taking photos, playing music, daydreaming, but it is whatever you can do creatively to sort of focus on other.
1: I like the word project being in there too, because I do feel like if you're going to color, say to yourself, my project is I'm going to color everything in this coloring book. Like, my project will be a finished coloring book.
0: It
1: like,
0: sounds so dumb,
1: it
0: but if
1: doesn't.
0: You just focus on that and just try to color this picture of Winnie the Pooh the best you can.
1: Yep.
0: For the simple sake of just doing that.
1: Of being not in your own head.
0: Right.
1: Actually, like, projecting something out into the
0: As
1: world.
0: As you start to work on that, you will find yourself doing more and more creative things creatively to express yourself. You know, you could go to one of those, what is that called? Petroglyph? One of those I took the kids there.
1: Oh, where you
0: They're
1: paint
0: little statues and you paint them
1: the
0: and
1: stuff,
0: then they
1: right.
0: you turn them over and they, I mean, you don't want to get too into that because you'll have too many statues and then everyone gets a statue
1: and
0: from
1: they ain't
0: you.
1: Free.
0: Right, they're not. But anyway, and then lastly on the list, so it is to help you deal with your anxiety, yoga, connecting with nature, creative projects, again, painting, drawing, writing, crocheting, taking pictures, crocheting, sewing, playing music, simply, anyway, and then dancing.
1: Oh, dancing.
0: I'm not for the dancing. I think dancing's for the birds, but you know, I mean.
2: For the birds.
0: Yeah, I'm not into dancing.
1: What?
0: Are you into dancing?
1: You guys have dance parties at your house?
0: No.
1: Oh. You're two little girls. How do you not have dance parties?
0: They like to dance.
1: And you don't dance with them?
2: And you shut it down.
0: I shut it down.
3: I do. I do solo dance parties on Friday nights sometimes.
0: At your house?
3: Yeah. Just dance around my place.
0: You dance around your place?
3: Yeah.
1: I would say.
0: Like your boy band stuff? Or are you doing like.
3: Oh, yeah. Oh, yeah. Like the boy band stuff or, you know.
1: I can picture it.
0: Yeah. The great thing about dance is there are so many different types. So even if you don't like one type of dance.
1: Oh, we have to pick a type? We can't
0: you
1: just.
0: You can probably find another. Well, I mean, I went into, what did I take?
1: These are
0: swing
1: like
0: dancing.
1: Dance with lessons,
0: some lady,
1: you're talking. This isn't home dance party.
0: You can do home dance parties. Absolutely. If you can stick to it. One of the reasons people join clubs or lessons is so that they don't give up on it right away. That's one of the things. Right?
2: Oh, I like to just stand in front of the mirror and pretend I'm in a music video.
1: Oh.
2: Like Tate McRae style, you know?
1: Oh, Jesus, really?
2: Except I'm not nearly as flexible as her, but.
0: What is
1: she's hot.
3: But what does she do?
1: And does some very suggestive
0: moves.
1: She's
0: seductive.
2: She's like, gets into, like Britney Spears, you know? Like, you know?
1: Yeah.
3: Don't dance like Britney.
2: In front of the mirror, I can do whatever I want.
1: Yes, you
2: I
1: can.
2: Didn't make fun of your dance party.
3: Yeah, you're right.
2: Okay. I had thoughts. But I didn't say them.
0: I really don't know how we lost the whole break here. But
2: this is important stuff.
1: This is big. Yeah.
2: I do all these things.
0: You do?
2: Yes. And my anxiety has never been better.
1: Oh.
2: And I was really.
1: You were freaking out a couple months ago.
2: When I was. But that wasn't anxiety. That was other things. But when I was a kid, in third, fourth grade, I made my mom take me to all these doctors because I thought I was having heart problems.
1: Oh.
2: I was so stressed. And I didn't figure out until college that it was anxiety. And it was just
1: a panic attack.
2: It was having a physical reaction in my body, in my chest.
1: Oh.
2: And so, you know, since then I've really worked on it and I do all of these things and it's the best.
0: It is good for you. And I'll tell you the other thing that like kids now, because of this anxiety acceptance, they all collect stress balls, all of them.
1: Mm.
0: And they're like, can we go to Target first thing in the morning so we can be there right when they put out the new stress balls?
2: Do they
0: like,
2: call them stress balls? They must have a cuter name for them.
0: What are they called?
2: Squishies.
0: Squishies. They're called squishies, but they're stress balls. They collect them, all of them.
1: Mm.
0: I guarantee 800-400-3697. If you have kids, are they collecting these things? Trust me. It's weird.
1: I wonder if they'll all have absurdly strong hands later in life. You know?
0: I think they will.
3: 510, as a teacher of 32 years and about to retire, I implore you, push your kids to overcome their fears. Avoiding anxiety has become the biggest obstacle in getting kids to experience the joy of triumph. They will never know the joy of triumph if they're always avoiding things and being anxious. Well,
0: and that's what that's what I'm saying.
3: You couldn't
0: is,
3: tell me not to be anxious. Like it's
1: like okay, you're anxious.
2: You have to do it
1: anyway.
2: You have to do it scared. That's what it is.
0: Really have a problem with always excusing my kids from stuff if they say I'm scared. Well, yeah.
1: Now is when you can be brave.
0: Uh-huh.
1: You can't be, you know.
0: That's why I talk about that because it's one of the things. There, people have to use their, dig deep for bravery in all job interviews,
1: right.
0: Every day, all kinds of weird little things where you go, I don't want to. And then you do.
3: This is a good one, 510. We used to tell our kids 20 seconds of bravery and that seemed to work and carry them into adulthood.
2: I like that.
0: I like that too.
2: You know, for me, a lot of my anxiety growing up was just a lack of perspective. Everything feels like the biggest deal. Sending that email is not a big deal. Like,
1: no.
2: Even if you accidentally write poo poo pee pee in the email, your life's gonna go on.
1: Yeah.
2: Like,
1: and you need to have that experience a few times to realize, well, I didn't get hurt from that.
3: It's good to know. I just sent that to our boss, Sean Allard. Poo poo pee pee. It's my new idea for a game.
2: He's not even gonna remember
1: fun,
2: it.
1: Right?
2: Oh, that Maddie, just another weird email.
1: All right, we're gonna take a quick break. When we come back, Scott Capurro.
4: 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Is it? I'm Susie Welch. 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

0: Alice, 97.3. Sarah Vinnie Alice's morning show. Tomorrow at this time, bridge the gap. Just pipe down for 1 second.
1: Okay.
0: Tomorrow at this time, we're going to play Bridge the Gap. Tune in this week. Gen X's Nicole from Orinda. This is her second week. She's taking on Zillennial Angie from Santa Rosa. All right, ladies and gentlemen, tonight at the Throckmorton Theater, you can check out Scott Capurro. Are you hosting tonight? Are you?
2: No, I'm a terrible host. You know that.
0: I do.
2: For you to be an effective host, the audience has to like you. Because you keep coming out again and again and introducing people. They usually headline me because if the show tanks, at least the audience has seen some of the show before they leave.
0: Yes.
2: Yeah, that's what happened in South Africa when they kept trying to put me in different parts of the bill and it would fail. And finally, they put me in on the end because they're like, you know, you're a real hit or miss. So
0: anyone who waits all the way through the end, they've had some drinks. They're a little more ready for you.
2: Maybe this will work.
0: All right. Yeah. Scott Capurro, ladies and gentlemen, welcome.
1: Were you able to
0: welcome.
1: Take that as a compliment?
2: You know, it was
1: your real hit or miss. Yeah, like, that could be, depending on your mood, you might be like, why, you son of a.
2: Yeah, they've flown us all the way there, but I was a day late because I had other stuff to do. And so I didn't hear the speech about what we couldn't say on stage. And South Africa's a bit touchy about politics. So I just did my thing. And the producer was backstage. He said, did you not hear the speech? I'm like, I wasn't here yesterday, dude, whatever. You can fire me, but don't, you know, hire me and then tell me what to say. And so it's too far away at that point.
0: Yeah.
2: You're too far, South Africa.
0: That's a long, long
2: flight. Flight. How are you? Angie, wasn't there a song by the name of, the title of Angie by Helen Reddy?
3: Rolling Stones.
2: Oh.
0: Angie.
2: No, there's that one. But Helen Reddy sang a song too about Angie.
1: Who knows Helen Reddy songs?
2: Are you kidding?
0: Is she I Am Woman, Hear Me Roar?
2: I Am Woman, Hear Me Roar. The number's too big to ignore. And I know too much to go back.
0: What about the Angie song?
2: And pretend. Oh, Angie. I think there's like a mysterious.
1: Angie, baby.
2: Yeah. You're
1: Angie,
2: a precious,
1: baby.
2: You're a precious lady.
4: Lovers are in your
2: so good.
0: Well, I didn't expect this.
2: Angie, baby, you're precious. Living in a world of make-believe. Got a crazy lady named Angie.
1: I'm confusing Helen Reddy with Ethel Merman or something.
2: What?
1: This doesn't sound at all like the person I was thinking of.
2: Mm. She had her own TV show when I was a kid. I loved it.
1: Helen Reddy did?
2: Oh, she did, yeah. Yeah, and she'd wear those kind of like cocktail dresses with straps.
0: Like, how are we talking about Helen
2: fantastic.
0: Reddy?
1: She's very pretty.
2: She's great. Australian, amazing.
3: I think
2: she's still around.
0: It's 2026.
3: Yeah.
0: I feel like she was relevant in the 70s.
2: Well, weren't we all?
3: If that.
2: I mean, really, look around. Throw a rock in this room, be the same story. Anyway, how are you guys? My husband's blind in one eye, and our house in London exploded. And what else? Oh, we've been evicted. How are you guys, though? You doing really well?
1: Let's go back to blind in one eye.
0: Oh, yeah. My husband's blind in one eye.
2: You know what I told him, honey? You're not meant to be the one who's messed up. I'm the messed up one. You are pushing my wheelchair soon. If you can't see, you'll be pushing me into a wall. None of this is going to work. I need to upgrade. I need an iPhone, a new iPhone. He was at home one day. He said, bro, I can't see out of my eye. I'm like, honey, shut up. You know, you ignore stuff people say. You know, because with guys, I'm like, if it's a problem, you go to the hospital.
0: It is true. Even if someone said they couldn't see something out of their eye, I would
2: whatever.
0: Be like,
1: Can you imagine a man saying to a woman, honey, shut up.
2: Yeah, well, I'm like, rinse it. Get some water and rinse it. I'm making dinner. I'm making lentils. Back off. I've got a lot of things going on in my head, you guys. I've got Pilates. I've got dry cleaning. I don't have time with the lie. And then 3 days later, he'd be like, oh, my eyes. I'm like, well, what can you? How many? And then I did the thing you do. How many fingers? Three. Well, then you're fine. Now back to work. And then like day five, I'm like, oh.
0: Did you tell him to put raw honey or ghee
2: in his eye? Because I called my Ayurvedic doctor and she said, can he rub some ghee in his eye? So honey, get over here. So I got a big scoop of ghee in my index and I stuck it in his eyeball and rubbed it around. Come on, that hurts. Of course it hurts. It's medicine. Now close your eye and roll your eyeball around for a while.
0: It's just fat.
2: Yeah, just animal fat. It'll work. And so then that didn't work. So I stuck some honey up in under his eyelid it's burning. I'm like, of course it burns. That's because it's working. So then none of it worked. Weirdly, none of that worked.
0: Huh.
2: I know the ghee and the honey. It's weird, right? He still couldn't see. I'm still blind. I'm like, oh. All right, so I dropped him off the doctor, and they're like, oh, this is bad.
0: What is it? I
2: dropped him off the doctor and went to yoga. I have stuff to do. And he's like, you know, trying to find 400 Parnassus. Excuse me, dude. It's over there. I can't see. And so I could see people pointing in the direction of the building. As I'm driving away in my rear view, I see people pointing. I'm like, honey, it's straight ahead. I've dropped you right in front. Oh. I'm rolling down the window. He's right in front of you. So finally, and I thought, should have bought him a stick. Anyway, so then.
0: Should have bought him a stick.
2: Like a, or given him an umbrella to tap his way, you know. Yep. Anyway, so then he's
0: so
2: in the,
0: then what's wrong with him?
2: He calls me up by the doctor. Bro, it's not good. I'm like, it better not be good because you're interrupting my yoga practice.
0: Oh, you picked up a phone during yoga?
2: Well, because he's, you know, in pain. Actually, there was no pain. That was a problem. It didn't hurt. You know what I mean? He just couldn't see. But that happens. So then...
0: old people.
2: Yeah, exactly. But that's the problem. His problem is an old lady thing. I blame you, Sarah. It's for women over
0: probably caught it from me.
2: Yeah, over 60. Okay. With high blood pressure, like you, because all the pressure you deal with. You have high blood pressure, right? You do.
0: No, though. I don't.
2: You don't really, because you look normal. Like you, really. No, what's normal for women of your age and stage, though?
0: I don't know. Whatever it is, that's not a thing.
2: Well, his isn't high, and he's not female, and he's not your age. He's not over 60. So the doctor was like, I don't understand what's going on. You've popped a blood vessel behind your eye. It's a little blood vessel, boom, and blood just shot everywhere. That's why he couldn't see.
0: It's inside his eye.
2: Running down the back of his eye is blood. That's why it looks like a curtain or a shadow. He can't see anything. So his eye exploded. Bro, my eye exploded. I'm like, did it really?
0: Was this when you decided he had diabetes?
2: Yes. Yeah, he had diabetes.
1: Oh, and, he has diabetes too? No.
2: As it turns out, he doesn't. He doesn't even have that. I'm like, what's the reason for this?
0: He was telling me last week, he goes, turns out Ed has diabetes.
2: But then I'm like, wait, what? Doesn't. I know, it's really infuriating.
0: You just pick things for him to have.
2: I'm trying to help. And then I want that blue
1: plaque. No,
2: I want that blue plaque in the car so we can park anywhere. I'm like, that's the one advantage of this. Now we get the handy capable plaque, right?
0: Oh,
2: now
0: boy.
2: we can park in front of Safeway when we're getting our fruits and vegetables, right? Anywhere we like. but no, we can't because he can still see out of one eye and he's not diabetic. None of this is benefiting me, is what I'm saying. So
0: why'd you break his leg?
2: What? it's like kick him out of the car. Yeah. I can't see it. Well, I can't drive with you in the car right now. So then it turns out that it might be they don't know why. It's a mystery. And the doctor
1: they don't know why.
0: It's just a mystery.
2: He said it might be stress related, and I'm like, stress? You don't even work. But he doesn't I know. Seriously, what's stress? I mean, we are homeless. Our flat in London did explode, and they're trying to evict us here.
0: Let's move on to your flat in London exploded.
2: But
0: you own that, don't you? So how or what's going to happen?
2: I don't know.
0: What do you mean it exploded? Start at the beginning.
2: I was called this morning by
0: this guy, morning.
2: Yeah, before I came here, and the guy below me who lives there said, "Oh, we don't have any water. Do you have any water?" I'm like, "I don't know. I'm not there." So I had somebody test it, and there's no water in the building, and the tank on top of the building just exploded. So we still have water tanks in the UK on top of the building, by the way, and it's been manually filled for the last 2 months. Anyway, it exploded. So the woman.
0: So your apartment didn't explode, and you have somebody renting it from you.
2: Yeah, we did, and then she.
0: She needed to go someplace with water.
2: Up and left. Yeah. I had some angry email, but this is what I wake up to nowadays because they're 8 hours ahead. So I wake up to really vitriolic wordage that was quite disturbing. As my husband's in the room, bro, can you bring me water? I'm working on the deck. The sink's right next to you, honey. It's right next. You know where it is. You know how you make a person with an eye problem angry, right? You move the furniture around. I'm like, I'm going to move the sofa, and then you're going to see what being blind really feels like.
0: Scott DiPero joining us
2: you're in pain.
0: Just a very loving, caring person who you can see tonight at
2: the Throckmorton.
0: This is the normal Tuesday night thing, though, huh?
2: Yeah,
0: they continued that for years and years.
2: Yeah, it's really popular. I mean, comedians in the UK ask me about that gig when I'm playing.
0: Really?
2: Yeah, they're like, do you know about this gig in Mill Valley? I'm going to San Francisco next week. Yeah, I know of it. So it's really popular. They pay pretty well. And it's a lovely room. Gorgeous. That theater's so
0: It's so cute. I know. I love that theater.
2: And you go backstage and they have pizza. I don't eat that, of course, but they have pizza backstage.
0: Well, of course not. You're too good for pizza.
2: Right. And Edson would have eaten if he was diabetic and blind, but he can't eat anymore anyway because I can't show him where the pizza is. So, you know, with people's eye problems, you have to do everything. I swear to God. Everything. It's weird.
0: I feel so bad for you.
2: You know, the test for all of us is we all think that we're self-sufficient. Try wrapping an eye wrap around your eye and then going through your day. Try covering your eyes. You know, it's really interesting. In yoga, they have us cover our eyes for some practices or turn the lights off.
0: Well, he's not covering both eyes. He's covering one eye.
2: Yeah, but the other eye has suffered because it's strained. It's like when with one of your leg, if you have a leg that's limp or, you know, whatever.
0: The other one might hurt.
2: The other one hurts more. Sure. I know. Oh, this is how it's explained to me. I don't know. He might be like pulling my leg, both of which work.
1: The old limp leg.
2: The old limp act. Oh, Kaburu, I can't find the toilet paper. It's on the toilet paper roll. Oh, God. Where it's always been. Here's the problem, though. He relies on me too much. I've realized, right? So now that he needs to rely on himself, doesn't know where anything is. That's the problem. This is when we should all act as though we're single and we're going to die alone. That's how you become self-sufficient. Because if he had done that, he would know where the hand towel is, which is right near
0: the
2: sink.
0: He was never any good at that. Even when you were trying to break up with him and kick him out of the, he was just calling you from the park across the street.
2: He was.
0: Do you think I could come up and take a shower?
2: No.
0: Kapool.
2: No. And now,
0: and
2: it's
0: then
2: like,
0: yes.
2: And now he, I'm like, honey, because the bed making is his job. Go pour right.
0: Oh, that's when. Oh, do you have jobs?
2: Yeah, he finally makes the bed. I taught him how to begin. You know, when I met him, he couldn't make the bed. He didn't know. He'd never made a bed before. You know that, right?
0: I did not know
2: he'd
0: that.
2: He never made a bed. His mother had done everything for him. So now I'm the mother. Now, because he's blind, I'm mom. So he couldn't make a bed when we met. He can do that now. But suddenly.
0: But not now that he's blind.
2: Now that he's blind. No, suddenly he can't.
0: Yeah.
2: So
0: is it starting to clear up yet?
2: You wore an eye mask to bed last night. That really made me suspicious. Why do you have an eye mask if you can't see? Oh, well, there's a little bit of light makes my eyes. I'm very sensitive now to light. Are you? At least you're sensitive to someone, to something, somewhere. What about my feelings? Mm. Anyway.
0: I'm so sorry for your...
2: You guys, it's really a struggle.
0: Wait, there
2: marriage.
0: Was a third thing now. So there was the...
2: It's really
0: hard. It's in his blind.
2: Yeah.
0: Your apartment blew up.
5: They're homeless?
2: Oh, yeah.
1: And,
2: well,
1: yeah, you're getting kicked out.
2: Yeah.
0: Oh, yeah. Now you're getting kicked out.
2: Oh, the flat we have, we're being kicked out, I think. Yeah. We had a note taped to
0: the floor.
2: Well,
0: I thought you were buying a place. I thought you were looking for a little place.
2: You know, I think we've been priced out. It's crazy now, the AI thing.
1: It's been crazy, though, just for the record.
2: Even in Oakland, the prices, since we've been back, have increased.
1: Even in Oakland.
0: In Oakland.
2: I know.
0: Happy old Oakland.
2: I've had people say, I've had policemen say, don't move to Oakland. But, you know, we thought, you know, well, we'll take the risk. Edson grew up in Sao Paulo. He can defend himself. But even there.
0: Oh, great.
2: You know,
0: that seems like a solid strategy.
2: Well, when you're looking up a place in Oakland.
0: Yeah,
2: you have
0: just
2: to go,
0: walk around, try and look tough if you live in Oakland.
2: I'm angry and
0: tough.
2: Hey, you want to see me looking tough in Oakland? Hey, guys.
0: Yeah, let's see how that would go.
2: This is me being Butch.
0: Okay, all right.
2: How are you
0: yeah,
2: doing?
0: Yeah, yeah. Let's get that voice down a little bit.
2: You have to bow
0: okay,
2: bow
0: but
2: your
0: show me your swagger. Doing? Like, I would like to see how you walk. Yeah. You can wipe that goofy ass smile off your face.
1: I know.
0: It's like least threatening person is like, oh my God.
1: He looks like a character out of The Simpsons. There's no chance he's pulling off tough.
2: Don't you steal my car, you.
0: Yeah, now be mad at me. Okay, I'm taking your car.
2: How dare you? How dare you get into my RAV4? No. Away from that, you. I don't know you, and I wish I could help, and I'm sure we have a problem or two, and I'm sure maybe you should have done better in school, but for now, do not break my car window. What did I just say? I've got a blind husband in here. We've been evicted. We have problems, too. Get away from my car. How's that? Good?
0: Well, I don't know. It got a little weedly at the end.
2: Well, on stage, it seems to make people feel really intimidated, but in real life, not so much.
0: Yeah, it is weird how people are like actually frightened of you
2: they
0: when
2: are.
0: You're on stage.
2: It's weird.
0: Well, it's the things you say.
2: I think
0: so.
2: What?
0: You might want to work up like some kind of a routine for the thieves
2: for the guys.
0: In Oakland.
2: All right. Hey, guys.
0: Good job so far.
1: Wow.
0: All right.
2: Okay.
0: Start with, hey, guys.
2: Women and toilet paper. What's all that about? I could do that bit from the 80s. No? Oh, God.
0: Let's give up. Let's give up on it.
2: You know what? Give me time. I'll think about it.
0: Okay,
2: I'm just distracted
0: great.
2: By the blind people in my life right now and the eviction notice taped to my door in big, bold, black letters. Evicted. It was weird.
1: What part of that are you having trouble with?
2: Whether or not it's legal. The exclamation point threw me off. Bit overdone. Pushing it too hard. So we called our legal team and they were like,
0: you have a legal team?
2: We do, yeah.
0: How many people are on the team?
2: Just two guys. They're pretty good. Hey, you know, I've been playing this club downtown. I wanted to give it a little shout out because it's called Mr. Mahjong. Do you know this place? Really cute.
0: No, but everyone is into Mahjong these days. Did
2: Seriously.
0: They rename it just to like try to take advantage of the craze?
2: It's so fun. Mahjong's so fun. And there's a club downtown where they're doing comedy. It's really lovely. Please.
0: Wait, so it's a Mahjong hall?
2: It's a cocktail bar with a comedy room in the ground floor.
0: And why Mahjong?
2: I think that's just the name. It's been called that for a long time.
0: Oh, it has.
2: And it has an Asian theme.
0: Okay.
5: It's in Chinatown.
2: Well, yeah, well, I mean, right downtown, right near Chinatown. You're correct.
5: It's not far from here at all.
2: It's really close.
5: They do Mahjong teaching nights, Mahjong and movie night on Tuesdays.
2: It's great. And the comedy nights are great, too.
0: So this is someplace you performed?
2: I have been doing a lot of shows there. And they do.
0: Do you mean like drop-in style?
2: Yeah, that too. Really nice lineups and stuff. I close that too. They make me close it. But it's great. Yeah, it's fun. Yeah. And Barrel Proof up in Santa Rosa is great too. I did a show there last weekend.
0: Oh, yeah. Oh, my God. Both his shows last weekend were completely sold out.
2: Yeah, they all sold out. Yeah. It was good.
0: Is it because there's nothing else happening in Sassoon City?
2: I played Sassoon City. Thanks, Sarah. Yeah. And
0: Santa Rosa. And they were both completely sold out.
2: They were. It was weird because you pull up to Sassoon City.
0: Don't you want to live in Santa Rosa?
2: Yeah, we're looking. That's where we're looking. Yeah. Because
0: and again, they love you. They clearly love you there.
2: They do. They like my husband. Edson showed up and he pretended to watch the show. It was really sweet. Mm.
0: Okay, so you show up in Sassoon City.
2: Yeah, and there's a strip mall. And you're like, this is not going to be.
0: Oh, you were in a strip mall.
2: Yeah. But then you go to the room and it's great. So I'm just saying there's a lot of live performance venues in the Bay Area. People do say there's nothing to do, but there is a lot to do. Just you have to be like Bob and check stuff out, Google it. Yeah. And do all that.
1: Way to go, Bob.
2: Yeah.
0: Bob, you're amazing.
2: Yeah, you are amazing.
0: So, well, this was a pretty good appearance. You know, I had a backup plan in case you sucked.
2: What was that? You had letters?
0: No. That's on Fridays. It was, I just had a couple of headlines that I would give you. I was going to say, I think it went swimmingly and we didn't need to pull
2: out.
0: So
2: Get Out is what you're saying. Thanks for dropping by and Get Out. Are you evicting me? Is this my eviction?
0: Well, yes. I mean, this is, I'm just going to wrap it up and mention one more time that you're playing at the Throckmorton. And I'm saying that you were delightful today.
2: I just
0: really
2: like coming
0: brought
2: here.
0: It was really funny. The whole Edson.
2: It's nice
0: blind
2: to be around
0: thing.
2: People that can all see.
0: I know. Yeah. You didn't have to do anything for us.
2: I mean, what?
0: Except be funny.
2: When John had his thing, how did you deal with it?
1: What thing? Has a thing?
2: Didn't he have a thing?
0: He always has something.
5: His softball injury.
0: He's got 100 softball injuries, but you know what John is?
2: Super neurotic.
0: Self-reliant.
2: Oh, right. Yeah, he is. Yeah,
0: he hasn't bothered. He like has some. I go, what are you doing after work tomorrow? We could go to Home Depot. He goes, I have a doctor's appointment.
2: Yeah.
0: I'm like, for what? He goes, just don't worry about it.
2: He's learning.
0: Like, okay, great.
2: He's learning to not ask you because you're not.
0: No, because he just doesn't want to have it. He doesn't want to talk about it.
2: Oh, really? And you don't want to pursue? You don't
0: sometimes I pursue, but then I'm like, sorry, I did, so I let it go.
2: Yeah, I know what you mean. Yeah. You know what I do instead? Edson's got a health app that tells you what the hospital. So instead of him going, well, the doctor said that I did not, I wasn't doing, I'm like, you know, just hand me the app. Let me see the doctor's notes. It's better that way.
0: Oh.
2: Yeah.
0: All their notes are going in. This is like an AI thing.
2: It's all right there on the app. And then you don't have to hear him.

0: Something like that. Almost 20. But we're still doing it, thank God, even though he's blind. It's better in a way because he's touchy-feely more, right? His sense of touch is more extreme.
1: You guys still have a lot of sex?
0: We do.
1: Yeah.
0: Yeah.
1: And is that a gay man thing?
0: Yeah, and thankfully, you know, if you can't
1: really,
0: see...
1: Really, that is like a pretty good selling point, isn't it?
0: If you, yeah, it is, yeah.
2: It's a yes.
1: Yeah.
2: Yeah. Yeah.
0: And not being able to see is okay because it's all about smell, isn't it, sex?
1: I wouldn't know. Yeah, I don't really think of it as being
0: just
1: all
0: wild
1: about
0: animals
1: smell.
0: Sniffing around one another, really. So apparently he can find the smelly point, and that's it. That's where he goes. He goes right to that.
1: Okay.
0: Is that, well, was that too much? You brought it up.
1: You're
0: you
1: right.
0: asked.
1: You're absolutely
0: you
1: right.
0: Had, you put it on the table.
1: Because John always says, I go, oh, Scott Capro is going to be on the show. He's like, oh, that guy has all the sex. I'm
0: all
1: like,
0: right.
1: Does he?
2: Find the smelly point.
0: John brought up the smell as well?
1: No, he didn't.
0: So wait, you just said John brought up the smell.
1: No, he didn't. I said
0: he still
1: brought...
0: has senses. He can smell things, at least. Thank God.
1: Said at least they still have sex.
0: Yeah, but you guys do? You and John?
1: When I have to.
0: Oh, right.
1: Yeah. Like, I'm not like you, all excited about it.
0: And your wife is beautiful. Do you still...
2: She's nice looking, yeah. We don't do it that much.
0: Oh, right. Why is that?
1: Because they're not both gay men.
0: Oh, right.
1: That's what it is.
0: Yeah,
1: as it
0: only
1: turns
0: you.
1: Out.
0: You're the only gay man in the relationship.
1: It's 1 o'clock all the time.
0: One's not enough, apparently.
1: Yeah. Scott Capurro, the
0: I've got
1: Theater.
0: I've got some smell
2: for
0: you.
2: We're going to end on that.
0: A lot?
1: Oh, yes, God. I am. The end.
0: See you tonight.
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0: 97.3. Coming up at 9, Olivia Rodrigo tickets. Oh. Weren't Sabrina Carpenter and Olivia Rodrigo like arch enemies?
1: Well, Olivia Rodrigo's career was launched off of a
0: song about
1: that involved Sabrina Carpenter.
0: I like it.
2: So Sabrina got her ex-boyfriend.
1: Yes, and Olivia's then a lot of death threats as well.
0: Goodness.
2: Who made the death threats?
1: Crazy people.
0: Yeah, people are out there just being crazy. They probably didn't mean it that they would do anything, but they just had to say something mean.
2: But they were threatening
0: the
2: Sabrina.
1: Yes.
2: Oh.
0: Well, how dare she steal Olivia Rodrigo's boyfriend?
2: Well, Olivia definitely sings about stuff where you feel like that may not be the best look for you, but okay.
0: Mm.
2: Very confessional. If you listen to the lyrics.
1: And you have to.
0: And some of the Sabrina stuff is just downright like, you know, it's a poke at her. Like, here's what I'm doing with him. And what's that song, Taste? Yikes.
1: Yeah, Sabrina's definitely created a very sexual character for herself, which probably protects her.
0: Yeah.
1: Versus Olivia is doing more of the diary confession songwriting.
0: An open-hearted.
1: Both are amazing.
0: They are. They're actually both great. And for one of them, it's Olivia. We have tickets coming up at 9:05.
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2: What's up, everyone? This Alice Report is brought to you by Bob's Movie Club. Our Bobby has a club. Tune in Thursday at 6 a.m. and find out what our next assignment is for Bob's Movie Club. Are you narrowing it down? Have you made a choice?
1: The gears are turning up here in the video store of Bob's Mind. I'm going to pick something really good, I think.
2: Okay.
0: Oh.
1: That I've never seen.
0: That'll be different.
1: I think.
2: Oh. Okay. I think that's good. It should be. I prefer us all to see something we haven't seen.
0: What about genre?
2: Genre?
1: Really good movie.
0: Genre?
1: It's going to be like a movie that feels like a real movie, as Harry Styles would say.
0: Okay, so she's just giving us like the blandest, most, you know, inexact answer she possibly can. Yeah. Got it. Bob's Movie Club. Always a mystery. Always Bob.
2: Thank you so much for being here with us this morning. We appreciate you. Today's weather, still overcast in downtown San Francisco, but it should be another warm summer day. You know, 80s most places, low 90s in San Jose. Everywhere else, you know, coming down from the heat wave we lived with over the weekend.
0: A little rainy this morning.
2: Like, you got a little rain,
0: didn't
2: you?
0: It was that not quite mist, not quite rain.
2: Okay.
0: Yeah. I was surprised. Windshield wipers the whole way in. But I felt like, okay, well, that means that the temperature is going to change.
2: Windshield wipers the whole way.
0: And
2: okay.
0: Massive fog. I was in fog from the top of the grade all the way across the Golden Gate Bridge.
2: Ha!
0: I know. Cray cray.
2: Real quick, the NFL begins.

0: this Thursday. It's just a pregame, but you know,
1: but it's still preseason. Football. I mean,
0: it is football. Like that's we're right here. This month, games begin.
1: Yeah,
0: oh, so fun.
1: Yeah, it feels like the football season is pretty short overall. But it is actually six full months, really, if you count like the preseason stuff and into February when it just feels ends, like it's really quick.
0: It ends cold, and that's a hard thing where you've been so it's you know you're cheering your team and then you're in the playoffs and then it just Super Bowl it's over.
1: Yep, boom, the end, and then. Well, I guess 2 months later in April, you get your draft. And honestly, it feels like football happens.
0: They try to make it feel like that because it's so it makes popular. All the money, all
1: popular.
0: Of it. How does John feel about your Pats this year with Vrabel and
1: about
0: all
1: it.
0: Of his controversy and, you know.
1: I'm sure he
0: with
1: cares
0: the reporter
1: deeply.
0: That he was sleeping with that, you know. They
1: Who, John? Yeah. He does care. I know that that is true. And I know that he has a draft coming up for his fantasy team.
0: Oh, boy.
1: So I really do feel like he cares. He just hasn't been talking about it.
0: Okay.
1: Yeah.
0: My first story is interesting because it seems that while many of the places people go to party always want those freshly 21-year-olds like, hey, you're brand new. Get in here. Let us show you how it's done.
1: Oh.
0: Come hang with us.
1: Dude, I've been partying since I was 16.
0: Let's get ripped.
1: Oh, right.
0: And do things that we'll regret for the rest of our lives. You're going to love it. And Gen Z has said, nah, no thanks. No. Bars are switching their focus back to Gen X as younger Gen Z doesn't really like to drink. They're not falling for it. They don't want to come in and have 20 beers.
1: It is interesting.
0: They're changing the music they play at these locations because they realize Gen Z is not part of the crowd. And if they play Nirvana, Gen X goes, yeah, dude, I love this song.
1: Play those, get a round of beers. Come on.
0: How funny is that?
1: It is funny.
0: They've changed the music they play in bars because Gen X will show up. And we'll throw down. And Gen Z?
1: What's going to happen, though, to bars? Like if the kids don't go to the bars once they're of legal age, what's going to happen? They need to, you know what? Kids like those game clubs. There was this hipster bar that we went to a couple weeks ago to go to that escape room.
0: Yeah.
1: And I could tell that it was almost like a fun time bar. It was cool. It had all these different rooms, but there were all these games you could grab and you could sit and play a game. And I thought, oh, these people aren't serious drinkers because who can keep track of a game? It was like no dance floor. It wasn't about, it was just like, it was more like a curated experience.
0: It's
1: where
0: like
1: you,
0: your son with his, well, I will have a flavorful, delicious beer.
1: Yes.
0: Not 15 of the cheapest thing you got.
1: Right. I know. And then, like, to me, Riley. I thought, this is not a club I'd ever go to. It's like, the sight lines are bad. I was all confused by all the colors and all the, you know. But then Riley and Sean were both like, oh, look at all the games they have over here. I'm like,
0: what are you doing?
1: Look at that. Who can see those in this light? Like, what?
0: Well, that's the change. Gen X still wants to party. Gen Z, no thanks.
1: Yeah.
0: And so the bars are changing who they're marketing to. That includes the musical choices and more. They even say here they're doing earlier birds for the, you know, older set.
1: I appreciate that. I really would like to be in bed by, say, 9.
0: Oh, my God.
1: On the weekend.
0: What
1: do you
0: happening?
1: Want the answer? This is an hour later, so do you want the answer to the John and Dorian question?
0: Yes!
1: Okay.
0: Reset the question.
1: Here we go. I said to John, based on what we were talking about on the show, when we were making out at Camp Amicus, when we got back to the party and you were forced to resume relations with Doreen, did you think, hey, I just made out with my future wife?
0: And what do you say?
1: No, I thought, Sarah's a good kisser. Man, I got to dump Doreen. She's a drag.
2: And yet he stayed with her for 3 more years?
1: Yeah. He tried multiple times to dump her.
2: Oh, that's the worst.
1: Yeah. And then she would just like cry. I mean, I've got nowhere to live, blah-de-blah. Blah.
2: If someone's trying to dump you, let them. You're going to be fine. You don't need them.
1: I kind of agree with
2: you. You're going to be even better without them.
0: I've told you this 1,000 times and you say, no, Vinny, that's not the way it's done. You're like, you have to ask why.
2: Oh, and that's different.
1: That's a totally, that is a completely.
2: Asking why is not begging them to stay with you.
1: Yeah.
0: Why?
1: Yeah.
0: Why?
1: This is.
2: I mean, the way you just did it, but not.
1: No, she wasn't saying why. She was saying, no, I can't break up. We can't break up. I need you.
2: I can't live without you.
1: I will be homeless if you break up with me.
2: Sounds like a personal problem.
1: Yeah.
0: And so he was like, okay.
1: Nah, he just would give up. Like, you should hear him tell the story too. It's actually really funny.
0: It doesn't sound that funny.
3: Sounds tragic for
0: Doreen. Yeah, it sounds really bad.
1: Nah, Doreen's fine. She lives in Oregon.
2: Do you guys still talk to her?
1: No. But we found her on Facebook a couple years back. Very religious now. Bunch of kids.
0: That happens to people. Remember it happened to that one girl. I wrote her and was like, hey, you know, remember that one time that we did it? And she was like, oh my God, I'm so trying to forget all of the dumb things I did. And I'm like, dumb? You did me. I'm thanking you for doing me.
1: Yes, but now I'm religious.
3: You sent a note just to thank somebody.
0: I saw she friended me on Facebook,
3: and you were like, "Hey!"
0: And I was like, "Oh my God, that's the girl." I've told you the story a million times. She came home from a party with me. I lived with my parents. This was high school.
1: This is the one who walked naked.
0: Yes.
3: Oh,
0: I bring her to. I sneak her up into my room. We're in my room, and we start, you know, doing stuff. And her top's off, and she goes, I have to use the restroom. And I'm all, okay, it's right outside the door and
1: down the hall.
0: Turn right. And she walked out of my room topless with my parents sleeping with their door open in the right down the goes into the bathroom, comes back. I'm like, no one woke up.
2: I love that story.
0: We're doing this. Mm-hmm. So we were together. You know, as people are. And then when I thanked her for it, she was like, oh my God, I have so tried to forget my
1: wild oak
0: the way
1: sewing
0: I
1: days.
0: Was. And I was all, oh, okay, well, I still appreciate it.
2: Yeah, yeah. No, that's a badass story. She should be proud.
0: Yeah, so proud.
2: And nothing bad happens.
0: Nothing
2: so that's
0: bad
2: just
0: happened.
2: Just a good adventure.
1: It can only good happen.
0: Yeah. Mm. How did you say that?
1: It's a Trump thing.
0: What?
2: Well, don't do it on this show,
0: yeah,
2: then.
0: It doesn't sound like it.
1: Just can't put a sentence together.
0: That leads me to my next story. So the drinking thing, Gen Z wants no part of the booze. And so the bars have had to refocus on the generation that's been there the whole time.
1: We're going to all be dead soon, though. So you're going to have to, you really need to come up with a new plan.
0: Listen to this.
1: All right.
0: Marijuana use. You know, the doobie weed.
1: Yes, the doobie weed. Yes, Vinny, as all the kids call it, the doobie weed.
0: The doobie weed use has surpassed cigarette use in the United States.
1: Wow. I'm floored.
0: In 2025, 43.8 million Americans used marijuana regularly compared to 36.1 million Americans that smoked the ciggies.
1: Wow. What year was that?
0: Yeah, last year.
1: Last year. Jesus. I know a few people who do carry around because you can buy them in pre-roll. You know, it's like a whole little package. And they walk around with that stuff. You're outside walking from one place to another. And I'm like, oh, my God, you're smoking a joint. Yeah. Well, you're having drinks. I'm smoking a joint. Okay. It's just, I'd be so paranoid.
0: Well, I think a certain, probably our generation. And I know that I had people who absolutely would light up wherever and you'd just be like, you know, that's illegal. What are you doing? You're a bust. You're such a bust, dude. You're going to get us in trouble.
1: It's California, man. It's fine.
0: No, it was illegal then.
1: Misdemeanor at best.
0: But that's still one of those things that I would carry. I'd be like, you can just do that at home. Yeah. You don't need to do that out here just because it's legal.
1: But I want to be high.
0: But anyway. Marijuana use surpasses cigarette use. Wow.
1: Mm.
0: How are you doing? We were one day? Are
1: two
0: we
1: days.
0: One?
1: Yeah.
0: 2 days.
1: Yeah. Well, I mean, today's the second day.
0: But you got this, Sarah.
1: I do.
0: You're killing it. I'm proud of you. Jim Penis.
1: Jim Penis. What's
0: ever heard of it?
1: I haven't. Is it like squishy from your jockstrap?
2: That's is Mr. It- Penis to you.
1: Oh, his name is Jim Penis?
3: Oh.
1: I thought you were talking about the gym, the weightlifting is penis. Does that mean I'm using too many of the steroids and I've shrunken my gym penis?
0: It's not.
3: Is it the old men walking around with their hanging to their knees?
1: Show, locker room penis.
0: It's not. That's not it.
1: Did you drop a barbell on it by accident?
3: Is it pumped up?
1: And you've heard,
3: pump you up?
0: No. This is a true story, I believe. It's certainly true for me.
1: Okay.
0: There's a new report about an unwanted side effect of working out. Shrinkage. Some people call it gym penis. And it's a real thing. It doesn't last. It's just that you, while working out, may experience shrinkage. Many men experience some degree of temporary retraction while working out.
1: The whole thing just goes...
0: It varies dramatically. Some barely notice it. Others may feel like they've gone full turtle.
1: Oh, a Ken doll.
0: It retracts into the body. They say it's a result of redirected blood flow where your blood is sent to your muscles, heart, lungs, skin.
1: It doesn't go to all those places. You don't need it.
0: During the workout. Mm. It's normal. It's okay. Once your body cools down and everything settles, you should completely return to normal, which is the case. And you don't experience any workout.
3: I know exactly what they're talking about.
0: Absolutely. It's different than going surfing, but I also get that.
1: That must also disappear.
0: Freezing cold water plus the exercise that you're, you know, the overexertion. Mm-hmm. Mm-hmm. That's not good. I certainly, you know, you wouldn't, if you saw two, what do they call those mug shots?
1: Oh, of side by side.
0: Yeah, you'd go, those aren't the same guy.
1: Yeah.
0: That's not the same. Dude.
1: Yeah. Luckily, you probably aren't, you know, getting laid on the side of the road after you peel off your wetsuit. So,
0: No.
1: You've got time to recover on the way home, fluff it up a little bit. Come on, come back to life.
0: Because I'm welcomed at home with a leg.
1: Oh, yeah, sure. I mean, I'm back and it's not Jim Penis.
0: Okay. Good one.
3: Yeah.
0: Give her a drum hit.
3: That doesn't sound like married life at all.
1: Isn't that so funny? I was like, I just know that he and his husband have sex all the time. And all the dudes are like, God, they wish they were a gay man.
0: I truly didn't believe it. Like all those stories you hear. I just didn't believe them.
1: Yeah. You're like, no, we're super horny for each other.
0: That won't happen to me. I even said from like the early days, I would never stay in a sexless marriage. Never.
1: Did she give you just enough sex to just barely keep it this far above sexless? Because that's what I do for John.
0: The city
1: just
0: where...
1: Just a hair above. You can't say that. It's been like 5 weeks, and it might happen this weekend.
0: The city where people spend the most on clothes is...
1: New York City.
0: Or San Francisco, right?
1: Okay.
0: It's not.
1: What is it?
0: They say it's Cleveland.
1: Oh, because it's so cold and awful there.
3: Yeah, you got to buy a
1: And everything's so drab that you want to like zhuzh things up with some pink.
0: Some places have a reputation for being on the cutting edge of fashion. New York, LA, San Francisco, yes. Paris, London. Cleveland?
1: No.
0: A men's dress shirt, a pair of boys' jeans, and a pair of women's slacks in 100 cities were analyzed. They measured the cost against each city's median household, and the most money is spent budget-wise in Cleveland, Ohio.
1: Oh.
0: Weird.
1: That's how they worked it out, huh?
0: That is weird. I don't get it.
1: That is a strange way to figure it out.
0: Cleveland.
1: Who spends the most of their actual income on clothes?
0: Our text number is 800-400-3697, and I'm sure we got lots of texts. Scott Capurro was on fire.
3: Lots of Scott text. Everybody loves him.
1: Of course. I'm sure that's weird. That's perfect.
0: You don't need your eyes. Just follow the smell. That was classic.
1: That was one of his best lines ever. I did enjoy it.
3: We always get texts, though, about Vinny's laugh and how much people just enjoy listening to Vinny's laugh.
1: Well, because you can't. Like,
3: it's like a laugh track almost the whole time.
1: The whole show would just fall apart. I would like to say my Herculean efforts to just go, oh my God, let's keep this somewhat on track. My partner is on the floor making noise.
0: Sarah, everyone.
1: Thank you. I'm an unsung hero.
3: You really are.
1: Woo me.
3: Good morning, radio fam. I'm wiping away tears of laughter on my birthday with this Jim J.I.M. penis. Thank you very much. Love you all. Ingrid in Redwood City.
1: Happy birthday, Ingrid.
0: It happens.
3: Talking about people dumping you. Let them dump you. Better off, Chris from Oakland.
0: Yeah, I don't even know why anyone's like, oh, please tell me what I did.
2: No, that's
0: so
2: different.
0: That I can better myself.
1: That's not what we're saying.
0: For my next person.
2: Why wouldn't you want to better yourself?
1: Yeah, why wouldn't you want to?
3: Why do you want to know? Like, why do you need to? Like,
1: because what if there's some specific
0: you're
1: thing?
0: You're already dumping me, and now I'm going to just sit here and let you and abuse on. Me on the way out?
1: So I'm just supposed to go, okay, bye.
3: Well, yeah.
1: And not have any questions
0: I'm
1: if it's out of
0: you
1: nowhere.
0: Agree. Like, what are we supposed to just sit here and take it?
2: It's not that you're so extreme.
1: Yeah, it's ridiculous.
0: What you mean?
3: Well, and plus, people are just going to make up a lie. Oh, it's not you, it's me. It's
0: yeah,
1: fine.
0: Yeah.
1: I'll take the lie. I'll take the lie over the not.
3: I'm just so stressed out with life right now. I can't handle a relationship.
2: It's because when they were actually telling you what it was, you weren't listening. So now they have to lie.
3: What?
0: How dare her.
3: 510.
1: She's smart.
3: Jim penis sounds like an excuse a guy would give. Ha ha ha. Edwin, watching on YouTube.
0: Edwin, hey, don't Edwin. Say that. You're a guy.
2: I have a question.
0: Yeah. Oh.
2: You know that that doesn't matter at all, right?
0: What?
2: If it shrinks when you're working out?
1: Yeah. It doesn't, like, the care factor for chicks is very low.
3: Well, we care because it's such a radical change.
1: Right. Well, because all the other guys will see how small your junk is
2: you
1: when
2: know,
1: you're in the locker room.
2: You guys know that it doesn't matter what it looks like when it's not activated at all, right?
1: Activated.
2: It literally does not matter at all.
1: We try not to look
2: it
1: at it.
2: When
1: we
2: it's,
1: don't,
2: not,
1: it's ugly.
2: It's ugly.
1: We just don't want to see it. So we don't care. So let us tap us on the shoulder and be like, okay, it's ready now. Take a look. And then we're like, oh, look, well, that's disappointing. Or, you know, whatever our reaction is. Mm. I'm with you. I'm 100% in your corner. We don't want to see that. Yuck.
3: Mm. I tried to make it look nice.
1: Yeah.
2: You guys are obsessed.
1: I know. It's
2: obsessed.
1: All they think about.
2: You think about it way more than we do.
1: Yeah. And every guy wants it to be ginormous, which, by the way, ask a girl if she wants that.
2: No.
1: The answer is no. Don't act like this is the first time you're hearing this stuff, Finn.
2: He's speechless.
3: Why spend time making it look nice then?
1: Well, what do you mean?
2: You want it to be clean.
1: Dressing it up? Yeah, clean
3: trim,
1: it, trim
3: you know.
1: It, it's fine. We don't want to see it when it isn't ready for us. Okay, we got to take a break. We have Olivia Rodrigo tickets right after this.
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0: things that I've got.
1: Alice, 97.3. Sarah Mitty, Alice's morning show. Oh, what are you all excited about? This is the Olivia Rodrigo.
2: We hit it right on time.
1: I know. It's incredible. Like two days in a row. Yeah. It's like perfect. 9.05 is the target time of which we speak for your sold out Olivia Rodrigo tickets. Would you like some? Here's how it works. The code word is DROP. DROP. Just remember the word drop. Repeat it to yourself. Drop, drop, drop. And go over to RadioAlice.com. 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It should be right there on the front. 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And you're in the running for sold out tickets for Olivia Rodrigo on December 11th at Oracle Arena.
3: I've seen her.
1: Yeah.
3: And she's great.
1: You loved the whole show.
3: I loved it.
1: Is it like a big elaborate stage show, or is she more like just sort of a rock chick? Or
3: she rocks out and she makes, you know, she works. It was a stadium, so I'm watching this, whatever, however young she is, 20-something, work a stadium like she's been at it forever.
4: Mm. She's 23.
3: Yeah, she's really, really good. Like, worked the whole place. And I'm watching it going, oh my gosh, she's...
1: See her at SAP?
3: No, I saw her at Chase.
1: Oh, that's what I meant. I meant to say Chase. I remember you coming up into town for that.
3: She's great. You're really going to want this. What's the password?
1: The password is DROP. It's drop, the code everyone. Word. Enter it. There'll be another one at noon, 05.
3: With Mason.
1: And then one more.
3: With Jane.
1: With who?
3: Jane.
1: Who?
3: It's Jane, right? Oh, it's Jane. It's Jane. Exactly. It's Jane.
1: Nice. This hour was code word.
3: It's Jane.
1: Oh, that's it. Do it.
3: It's Jane. Do I have it?
1: You do.
3: Am I captured?
2: You got to go up a little bit.
3: You do it then.
2: It's Jane.
4: It's Jane.
1: It's Jane.
3: It's Jane.
1: Yeah. Everybody do it with us, would you? It's Jane. This hour's code word is DROP, courtesy of Live Nation. You'll hear Jane later today say, hi, it's Jane, and then you'll know that it's time.
3: Boy, you got that down.
2: Yeah, you really do.
3: You just go there.
1: Well, I do it
3: every day.
1: I have a trick for it. I just say, I was going to talk this high. Like, girls do this all the time. Oh, my God, we're talking like this. You just go there. It's Jane. 800-400-3697. That's our phone number.
3: Yeah, it is.
1: SarahandVinny@odyssey.com. That's our email address.
3: Okay.
1: So easy. You should make a note of these things. You can call us any old time. It's good. Or text us or email us. Let's see. There were a couple shows this week. Looks like tomorrow is AC/DC. Lionel Richie, Earth, Wind & Fire at the Chase Center.
3: You seen AC/DC before?
1: I have seen AC/DC.
3: I have too.
1: They were not good.
3: Oh, I saw them, they were great.
1: Yeah, they weren't good.
3: I've seen them a few times.
1: If I'd seen them with Bon Scott, I'm sure I'd have been much more into it. But I...

0: I don't like.
1: Well, he died. You know that, right?
0: I do.
1: He didn't, they didn't well throw him aware. Out.
0: No.
1: It wasn't their
0: and
1: fault.
0: Then that other guy. Then they didn't mean but to then get they rid wind up having like the biggest album they've had of all. Right. I was like, oh my God. And it's no good. Anyway, okay. They're still out there. That guy can't even hear or sing anymore. But you can go see him. Enjoy yourself. I'm sure it'll be a great show.
1: Sarah, it's Levi's. A vibe. Okay.
0: Okay. Great. Thanks. This is interesting. Lollapalooza 2026.
1: Chicago.
0: Yep. So it was this past weekend. The place is ruined, but that's to be expected. It's called Grant's Park. Grant Park. There were a few hospital trips. There, let's see, 10 arrests, no tickets issued, 67 trips to the hospital, 3 days and a million bands, and everyone had a great time.
1: Well, we're about to have our own party in the park, and these things happen.
0: They do. I wonder if this thing will happen, though.
1: At Outside Lands. Mm. This happened at Lollapalooza, you're saying?
0: This is okay. A Lollapalooza thing. When you get a good spot at a music festival and you're like, oh, well, we got a couple bands we're going to see. You will do anything to just, you got to keep it. Which is why it's fun to go in a group, because then you could leave and go use the bathroom and then come back.
2: Not this again.
1: I don't know what
0: fans
1: happened.
0: Fans were
1: what
0: passing. Do you know about this?
2: No, but I remember we had the whole big debate about the diapers at Rail.
1: Oh, for God's sakes. You're telling me these people are... what is that?
0: A box that has a bag of pee in it.
1: So someone went number one in a bag.
0: No, a bunch of people were passing it around using it. And then they were trying to get it out of the area. So people were crowd surfing a bag of pee up over there. I just can't believe that people were willing to take that and lift it up and put it over their head.
1: Over their own head.
0: And look at it. It's actually sort of damp on the ones. I'm like, oh my God, what are you? Did I almost drop it? Anyway.
1: What do you think that you would be able to use that if you were in the middle of the crowd and it were just a situation where everyone's using it and sharing it? Would you be able to?
0: No. I wouldn't. I would, and you know what I would do is I just pee into my diaper. No, I would go to a bathroom, or I don't know. Maybe I'm too old for this stuff, because that does not look fun to me. Yikes.
3: I mean, haven't you ever used a bottle? Like, you know.
1: I have in my car on a road trip, yes. In a park with a bunch of people, no. I have not used a bottle, and I believe these people are savages. And that something should have to happen to them. Like, I hope this video makes it to one of their moms, and their mom or dad goes, we sent you to a concert and you're passing around number one over your head like it's normal.
0: Well,
1: like
0: I'm
1: it's
0: looking
1: okay.
0: At it, it's like it's in a, it's, well, I guess it is sort of loose in there. Some of it seems to be in a bottle inside the bag. Anyway, videos are going viral of people passing around this cardboard box, which contains a plastic bag, which appears to be full of pee.
1: It's more than appears. It's obviously full of number one.
0: The bag does appear to be open, but it does look like there's a vessel inside of it. It doesn't seem like a great selling point. To me, I'm like, oh, well, I don't want to go anyplace
1: where
0: that might happen.
1: You can see people pulling their phones out to take pictures of the urine that is passing overhead. Yeah. Let me get a photo of that so I can show my kids what we did when we were kids.
0: One person goes, I'm 39. I'm allowed to say back in my day, we used to just fight the crowd to go to the bathroom and then find our way back like normal people. This is nasty AF. Another said, if you can't hold your bladder, stay home or get a diaper. And then other people were like, try a catheter with a leg bag. I'm like, oh, goodness. They've got all kinds of great ideas.
1: I mean, I admit that there are times, this is a true reality of, you know, my thought process. I've missed parts of shows. Walking to the, you know, bathroom, and then you wait forever to get, you know, the sink, if you're lucky.
0: If it hasn't run out of water.
1: Right. You use the bathroom, you go, oh, let me get a beer on the way back. And then you finish that on the way and you realize, I better go to the number one again. And so you're gone a little longer than you expect to be, but it's an adventure. And then you get back and someone might go, you missed the song, the one. All right.
2: Well,
1: but you know what I didn't do? Have a bag of number one land on my head.
0: Yeah.
2: I'm not going to defend these people because this is extreme. And,
1: it is.
2: You know, I'm not a fan of the extremes. But you wouldn't not, if you were on the rail in the very, very front, you would not physically be able to get back to your spot if you left.
1: Right.
2: So that's why they do this. And this is like new, right? You guys are saying people didn't used to do this at concerts when you used to go.
1: I've never seen this ever. Never heard of it. Never seen. I just said the sink on purpose because there are men's rooms that you will go to where people just start going in any spot. The sink.
0: Oh, I see what you're
1: the
0: saying.
1: The trough. That's they're using the sink as a bathroom in men's rooms at the ACDC show.
0: When I picture a festival like this, though, I'm just picturing the sort of farm of porta potties. Okay. But those things will have that outdoor little step on thing.
1: That's
0: and
1: different.
0: That thing just runs out of water. Yeah. And you're like, okay, so I guess I'll just wipe my hands on my pants, go back to work in the crowd.
1: Right.
0: What if we set up some kind of like overhead line system where every so often people would just send a box across where you could take your bottle of Wii and put it up in there and it would just be taken off for you.
2: You know, I think
0: what would be wrong with that?
2: That's exactly where I was going. This passing the box back, this is the first time we've seen this. They're still trying to perfect the method of how to not leave and how to be able to stay hydrated.
0: Yeah, I don't mind it. Right, you could actually start with a full thing where they give, here's some water, you pull out a water, and then you take your old water thing and you put the pee in there and then you put the pee in the box and then you shove the, and then someone is, you know, it's like a clothesline, they're pulling it.
3: Is this worse than just going where you're at? Because I've definitely...
0: people do that.
2: That's way worse because then people are stuck with the smell.
0: Yep.
2: Don't do that.
0: Olivia Rodrigo doesn't like it.
3: Yeah.
1: So where were you when you just decided to pull it out the middle of your zipper, right? I mean, you're...
3: Yeah. I used to go to a lot of reggae festivals. And
1: I love reggae. What are you talking about, though? I've never seen anybody go number one right there on their own feet.
2: Every song's the same. You're not going to miss anything by going to the bathroom.
1: Yeah, it's not Bob Marley.
3: That's not true.
1: For God's sakes.
3: No, but you're wearing shorts. It's just kind of easy to, you know.
1: All right. I haven't done that.
3: Off to the side.
0: As I was looking at the overhead pictures of Grant Park, I guess it is, in Chicago, where they just had Lollapalooza. And, of course, our own festival is happening starting on
1: Friday.
0: This
1: weekend.
2: I've been to Lolla, by the way.
0: In Chicago?
2: Yeah.
0: I went to one.
1: I went to the first, 10.
0: Yeah.
1: It was traveling,
0: right. So anyway, I'm looking at the overhead and it does look like, I mean, it did rain a little bit. I mean, it's muddy and awful. You could see where the stages were and where the tents were and stuff on the outside. And then there's just sort of this sea of mud. And at some point, maybe you would just go, I'm going to let it go, man. Everything's just getting smooshed into the ground here. It's ridiculous.
3: I remember now where I went. I was at Woodstock 94.
1: That's not a reggae show.
3: No, but I was thinking of like what shows I was at that I would have done that at, but I definitely did that at Woodstock 94.
0: Because
3: it was Metallica and I worked all day to get up front and I just, there was no way I was leaving. Mm.
1: I do like Metallica, but no.
3: And Woodstock 94 was a cesspool anyway. It was all mud and
0: It sounds like they're just all becoming cesspools and it just doesn't seem appealing to me anymore. I guess I'm past.
2: That's fair.
0: Yeah.
2: You know what? That's okay.
0: Yeah.
1: I think that the Woodstock 94, that the porta potties had overflowed. Like there was a whole thing about the mud / bathroom.
0: There was a mud thing.
1: Had mixed and it had become, and people were sliding in it and throwing it at each other and throwing it at the bands on stage.
3: Absolutely.
0: There were piles of trash
3: everywhere. Like, you know, it was chaos.
1: They started fires too, didn't they?
3: I think that was a different one.
1: Oh, okay.
3: But I was at the mud one for sure. And people were doing the slides, you know, right in front of the Porta Johns. They were
0: sounds just great.
3: It was fun.
0: Yeah.
1: In the name of fun.
0: Yeah.
1: I got hepatitis.
0: Yeah, I just want to put a record on. I think I'll just put a record on at my house. And by that, I mean ask the kitchen bitch for it. And just listen to that and not be at a festival. Yeah. It just doesn't sound fun.
2: Well, I hope Outside Lands isn't going to be like that this weekend.
1: It won't be.
2: Shaping up to have great weather.
0: Really?
2: Mm-hmm. Yeah, low 70s.
0: Oh, nice.
3: This is funny. 415. This is what happens when you raise a generation obsessed with hydration.
0: Oh.
2: That is fair. That is super fair.
0: We got my water bottle. I got to have it.
3: Yeah.
2: We drink so much water.
3: I got my Stanley. I got to. Yeah. Well, use your Stanley.
0: Yeah, just pee in that.
2: We actually have these backpacks that have that are full of water.
0: Yeah.
2: And you just suck on it all day like a nipple. It's the best.
0: You know, what did we ever do that? Like you'd go to a festival and you just go, well, I'm not having anything to drink. You would never have done that, right?
1: No, but and that is what I think. Like
0: that's what I do when I get on a plane. I'm like, I don't drink. I pee right before I get on the plane and I don't want to be in that bathroom at all. I don't order any drinks.
1: I do that nightly. I've had my water by, I don't know, 6 p.m. Like there's no more water.
0: Right.
1: Mm-mm. I got to go to sleep soon.
0: It's going to wake me up at 8 and then I'm going to have to pee.
1: I don't
0: want to
1: be
0: awake.
1: That. Right. So yeah, you definitely control your intake. Now I'll give you, if you're out for an entire day,
0: it's tough. You get
1: you're
0: going
1: to have some water.
0: Plus it's a party situation for a lot of people.
2: But Gen Z doesn't drink. You know, they dropped their acid and they're just chilling.
0: Oh.
2: Or whatever the vernacular is. I wouldn't know.
0: Chilling or dropping acid?
2: Yeah.
0: Or what? Is that
2: no,
0: just like
2: I know
0: a
2: what chilling means.
0: Okay. I'm not sure what she said.
1: She's
0: question
1: saying
0: there.
1: Dropping LSD okay. is...
0: Oh, dropping LSD was the thing in question. Yeah. Got it. Okay. No, that was you nailed that
1: That's
0: one.
1: How you do it.
2: Sorry.
1: Yeah. You drop LSD or you dose it.
0: You just lick it.
1: I don't know. I personally do not want to be around that crowd on that stuff.
0: Oh, no. Okay, what is coming up then?
1: Oh, boy. Well, we'll do some fast facts and more after these.
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2: What's up, everyone? This Alice Report is brought to you by Bridge the Gap. It's a game show right here on this fine radio station. Tomorrow at 8, it's our generational trivia challenge, Bridge the Gap. 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
0: She was good last week. Solid.
2: She was great. Takes on Zillennial Angie from Santa Rosa.
0: Oh.
2: I'll tell you something that I hadn't really seen before, and that's probably because I don't look at Facebook that much, but our Nicole took the group photo of us, posted it on her Facebook, and said, "Tune in as I defend my crown next Wednesday." And I went, "Now that is how you game show. You promote yourself to your friends on Facebook."
0: There you go. That's good. That's so smart. Ding, ding.
2: So, Angie, get the word out so, you know, all your party people can check you out tomorrow.
0: They can watch you live on YouTube.
2: Right.
0: We do this whole show live on YouTube. Check us out over here. Hello. Actually, I guess I'm preaching to the choir, right, if I'm looking into the camera.
2: You already know. Right. Hi.
0: You're trying to pick that person up.
2: No, I'm not.
0: Giving a flirty little winky wink.
2: Here we go.
0: I'm ready.
2: Weather-wise, still overcast in downtown San Francisco, but you should see plenty of sunshine today. And while we are coming down temperature-wise, still the hottest spot will be in the low 90s. Every place else, upper 80s, mid-80s-ish. It's summer in California.
0: That's what it is.
2: How you doing?
0: I'm a little warm. Thanks for asking.
2: Yeah. I feel like we just talked about this. I could be wrong.
0: Okay.
2: The phrase, cut to the chase.
0: I think we were talking about champing at the bit.
2: Ah! It was different. Okay. The phrase, cut to the chase,

0: comes from the silent film era, when movies were usually long love stories that ended with a thrilling chase scene.
1: Oh, that's hilarious.
0: So when people would say cut to the chase, it meant skip all this boring lovey-dovey stuff and let's get to the chase scene.
1: You know what I used to say? I should go, tell me what happened at the end. Like, I do not want to hear your story. I don't want any details. What happened when it was over? Oh, so funny.
2: Did you guys used to do the and then you found $5 joke? When I was a teen, whenever someone would be telling you a boring story, you would interrupt them and go, and then you found $5? Because that would be the only thing that could make this interesting.
1: Mm. Oh. Yeah, but I can see that working.
0: It does. It's nice. I'm always a fan of
1: $5. It's like insulting, but also joking.
0: Mm. I'm pretty sure you owe me $5 easily.
1: Yeah, I definitely owe you money.
0: Good. We'll pay up.
1: I don't have any cash, man.
0: Oh, great.
1: I've been told it's filthy.
0: Florida, the Sunshine State,
1: has
0: more indoor tanning salons than McDonald's locations.
1: That's not too surprising, is it?
0: No, it is surprising. Why wouldn't you just go outside?
1: Because of the dangerous UV rays. I have no idea why you wouldn't.
0: I don't think
1: because they,
0: tanning
1: maybe,
0: booths are any better skin cancer wise.
1: Oh yeah. They're very
3: relaxing though.
0: A tanning booth?
3: Oh, I used to love to tan.
1: I think that it's the convenience of I don't have to have a beach day or go be ogled at my pool. I think people go there like to sort of maintain their
3: Or before you're gonna go somewhere, like before I go to Hawaii, I like to go to the tanning bed and
1: because
3: get
1: we
3: a little
1: definitely
3: base.
1: Know about Tan Mom. It's Patricia.
0: Mm-hmm.
1: She was, she turned into like a leather wallet, like a really wrinkly, like if a Shar Pei was made into a leather wallet. She really did a number on herself. And she got in trouble because she was trying to tan her daughter, like a 5-year-old daughter, right? Isn't that where she first got on our radar?
0: I don't remember what, the kid was involved. I don't remember if the kid was like waiting in the car by herself or if she was tanning the kid. I can't remember.
1: Mm.
0: But I do remember there being a kid and it being an issue.
1: When she came to light and became Tan Mom.
0: Even though Nevada is most famous for legalized gambling, it doesn't have a lottery. Lotteries have been illegal in Nevada since the state's constitution was ratified in 1864.
1: What's the difference?
0: I mean, is that the most ridiculous thing you've ever heard of? They draw the line at lotteries?
1: It really is. Because there are games of absolute chance.
2: And also lotteries make money for, you know, good programs versus gambling just makes money for
1: they
2: billionaires.
1: They say that. That's actually not true.
2: Oh, really?
1: It's actually super scammy if you look into it.
0: Really?
1: But yes.
0: The whole money
1: go into the school thing. There's a whole thing where they offset how much taxes they give based on that. It's a whole, I had some teacher go off and tell me this or something.
2: Oh, sounds
1: somebody
2: like a
1: explained
2: YouTube
1: the whole
2: video.
1: Thing to me. And I was just like, oh my God, did you get $5 at the end? Like, oh, this is fascinating. But I've heard like it's just not doing what it's purported to do.
0: Oh, that's terrible news.
1: Phew, I know. I thought all that money was going to the lottery.
0: There are 96 bags of poop, pee, and vomit on the moon.
1: Oh, well.
0: Astronauts from the Apollo missions left them there to reduce the weight of their shuttles so they'd be able to carry moon rocks and core samples back.
1: Poop, pee, and vomit.
0: Poop, pee, and vomit. 96 bags. Maybe we'll clean that up when we get up there next year.
2: We're going up there?
0: The rumor is we're going back up, aren't we?
1: Well, I'd love to see Moonbase Alpha.
0: That's the story. Happen. Well, that's...
1: Well, at some point, they'll just start shooting that stuff into space. I mean, look, it's vast. Let's pollute it.
2: Vast.
1: And let's just get all the trash off of here. It's vastness.
2: Sarah, have you watched For All Mankind?
1: Yeah.
0: You like it?
1: I watched 2 seasons and I was over it.
0: What do you mean over it?
1: I just wasn't into it anymore. It got a little much. Are you still watching?
2: Yeah, I'm like about at that point.
1: Yeah. First two seasons were good, but I couldn't stand the guy anymore.
2: the main guy.
1: Jerk, yeah, like a jerk dad.
0: Isn't
1: and,
0: it Tom Hanks?
1: No. This is a show.
3: Sci-fi show. Alternative history.
1: If Russia had gotten to the moon first. It is sci-fi.
2: Oh, okay. I guess it is.
3: I kept watching it. I've watched every episode, and he continues to be a jerk.
1: Yeah, I don't
3: throughout.
1: Like him.
3: So if you don't like him, then yeah, not for you.
0: You know, Maddie.
3: Yes, sir.
0: I really think maybe you need to start a podcast and review shows. You've seen everything.
1: You know what? You should review documentaries.
0: You're a podcast king.
1: And you could get people from each of those things.
0: And you don't have your own?
1: What are you doing? What's going on with you?
3: I do one. I haven't done it we took a year off where I do.
1: So you don't do one.
3: I haven't done one for a while, but that was a West Virginia University football podcast.
0: Why don't you do that?
3: We're talking about bringing it back for the fall. I do it with a former NFL player who played at WVU, Steve Slayton.
0: Should just do it about West Virginia at all times, different times.
3: Yeah,
0: of year,
3: we did it for basketball. I just don't have the time to do the editing, and now you got to do video, and you got to do video
2: if only
3: editing.
2: You could hire somebody to do that.
3: You could.
2: It could be called Inside Maddie's Mind or something like that, and it's just whatever you want to talk about. So yes, you can do West Virginia, but then every so often you got to tell a ridiculous story about your life.
3: Mm.
2: You know,
1: and pooping. That's often whether it is ridiculous stories or. Oh yeah. Hey, what happened with the water main shut off?
3: Oh, yeah. Somebody actually texted in about that today,
1: used a public bathroom in his building on the way out, knowing that he wasn't going to be able to flush.
3: Yeah. I went back and somebody had cleaned it up already.
2: Oh.
3: Cleaned up the
1: hole. As in flushed.
0: Flushed. They didn't have to pull it out of there by hand. Up.
3: Well, I mean, it smelled like they had just cleaned the whole thing.
0: The water's back, though?
3: Yeah, the water was back by the time I got home.
0: Okay.
1: That's good news.
3: Yeah.
1: I was worried about that.
0: You were?
3: Well, I was kind of hoping it'd still be there so that I could...
1: Take a picture? Yeah.
3: No. I'll get some folks. At Maddie Stout on Instagram. STAUDT.
0: That is such a college boy thing.
1: The picture of the poop?
0: All of it.
1: You're not kidding.
0: Of all the things, I have been sitting at a backyard party with my friends, my dumb friends in college, and had someone run out into the... You guys! You gotta come see this! Come quick! And you go, oh my God, what could it be?
1: I built a cucker castle!
0: You called everyone in to look in the toilet!
1: Okay, hold your noses. Let's go.
2: That's why men can't be left by themselves.
1: Yeah, and why they shouldn't lead the world. Too bad they're stronger than us. Damn it.
2: Urgh.
0: I'm your friend and I love you, but you got to be kidding.
3: Sometimes it is spectacular. No. You need to share.
0: No.
1: You know what? Just remember it fondly for the rest of your life, privately. Okay, let's do some texts.
0: Okay. Are we done? All right.
3: Sounds like it. Somebody's over.
1: Well, it's Tuesday. I got things to do.
0: No,
1: but I really want to. I want to leave.
3: She's got an appointment.
0: Yeah.
1: Okay, with myself.
3: 5:00
2: Today was so fun.
1: It was really fun.
2: I just all day.
1: I'm very exhausted now. Could you do this all day?
2: I could.
1: Ooh, you want to switch seats? Oh, we're done. We're basically done anyway. Let's switch seats. Tomorrow I'll do your job. What's your job again? Something about
2: all
1: cameras.
2: All the stuff that you don't look at.
1: Okay.
3: 707 from Angie, who's going to be on Bridge the Gap tomorrow.
1: Oh.
3: Nicole, you better bring it. I plan to win.
1: Ooh.
3: See you tomorrow.
1: Oh, well, let's see if Nicole writes back.
0: Tough.
1: Nicole might be, yeah.
2: I like it. The contestants, Maddie puts them in a room together, and so then they start talking, and then they have too good of a rapport. We need more aggro going on.
1: No, I like that they kind of know each other a little bit, so then they can, you know, get a little snark in there, like, or what do you know? What do you know?
2: Well, that's what I'm saying. There's not enough snark.
1: Yeah, all right. Well, maybe you should put them in there and be like, whoever finishes this glass of water first gets 1 point to start with.
2: Oh,
3: no,
2: wow.
3: No, can't do any water stuff. Nope.
0: Right.
2: Oh, true. Yeah.
3: Some radio station ruined that
1: whoever
3: already.
1: Whoever solves this Sudoku first gets one extra point going into the thing. You get a bonus point.
2: I've never even attempted a Sudoku.
1: Okay, well, what about whoever wins tic-tac-toe?
2: We'll workshop it.
1: Okay, great.
0: There's no extra credit work.
3: I will just give them that instruction from now on. I always give them a few little things before they go on the air.
1: Like, don't be friendly.
3: Be snarky.
1: Yeah, be mean to each other.
3: Yeah.
1: All right, I know you guys all hate this, but how old is that guy's happening again? Because no When Did That Happen was available. I'm telling you, it's just, there's been nothing. It's nothing happens in the summer. This is just proof of that.
2: Everybody okay. knows August 4th is the day for birthdays, so I'm eager to hear.
1: Okay, great. It is true. I was able to find six.
3: Oh my gosh.
1: I know. How about, let's go Meghan Markle.
2: Oh!
1: Prince Harry's wife, the Duchess of Sussex. She's also Rachel on Suits.
0: I've seen her on Suits for just a second because, anyway, she's a beautiful lady.
1: How old is she?
0: I'm going to say she's 37.
1: 37. What do you think, Maddie?
3: 40.
2: I was going to say 40, so I'll say 39.
1: You should have said 41 because it's 45 years old. Meghan Markle is 45, Prince Harry's wife.
3: Hmm. Huh.
2: She should go back to acting.
1: How old are their kids? Was she like 40 when she had them?
3: She had to be older. I mean,
0: we don't pay attention. Probably 15, 20 years have passed since they met, right?
1: I have no idea. But it does feel like Brexit was before. It was certainly before the pandemic, right?
3: They have Archie is 7 and Lilibet is 5.
1: Oh, okay. So they must have had her like right during the... Who cares? She's done. We're done with her. Meghan Markle is 45 years old.
2: Happy birthday.
1: Let's see. Vinny, you went first. Maddie, you're first on this one. Cole and Dylan Sprouse. That's right. Disney's Sweet Life. Zach and Cody's... It's Sweet Life of Zach and Cody, right?
2: Yes,
1: is that the name of
2: correct.
1: It? So they were Disney kid stars.
2: Vinny, you might know them as the little boy in Big Daddy.
1: And Ross's son, Ben, on Friends. Both of them. Remember his son, Ben?
0: Oh, so these kids are old. These are not kids.
1: They are two men who played.
0: Okay.
1: Yeah.
3: I'll say 32.
1: 32.
2: 35.
0: 36.
1: They're 34. That is a point for Bob.
2: Oh, I almost said 34.
3: Mm. No, you didn't.
1: That's too bad.
2: Thanks.
1: How about
2: that's an obvious.
1: Billy Bob Thornton. How old is Billy Bob Thornton? And I think Bob, you're first.
2: You want to know something weird?
1: Yes.
2: I always get Billy Bob Thornton confused with Steve Buscemi.
1: They look the same.
2: Do you think?
1: No.
3: No.
1: But they're like of an ilk. I don't know. I know what you mean.
2: You know what I mean?
1: Like either one of them could play any part that the other one played.
2: Confuses
1: except
2: the crap
1: maybe the
2: out
1: sling
2: of me.
1: Blade thing. He was so great in that.
4: Give me some mustard and biscuits.
1: Okay. What do you think, Bobby? How old is Billy Bob Thornton?
2: 66.
1: Okay. Vinny?
0: I'm going to say 69.
4: I never heard you and that little boy.
3: I'm going to say 67.
1: That's a point for Vinny. Vinny, you're on the board. He's 71. 71 years old.
0: I like him.
1: Angelina. Well, have you seen her?
0: That I don't like.
1: That's one of his great big songs. How about Chet Hanks, white rapper and son of Tom Hanks? He also was Blake on Empire. How old is Chet Hanks? Maddie, I think you're first. Oh, no, Vinny, you're first. Vinny.
0: 32.
3: I'll say 34.
1: 34?
2: 33.
1: 36 is the correct answer. That's another point for Maddie. And here is our final one.
0: Winning? What's the score?
1: The score is 2 for Maddie, and Bob and Vinny each have 1.
0: Okay.
1: There really weren't enough scores to give them out before this. Let's go with Barack Obama. Barack Obama. How old is Barack Obama, Maddie? How old's that guy?
2: Oh, man.
3: 65.
2: 71.
0: 70.
1: He is exactly 65 years old. And by a score of 4-1-1, Maddie's on the show, friends.
3: Woo! I'll play this one today.
2: Do you think he's...

0: click.
1: What?
2: The end's my favorite.
3: It is the best part. All right, thanks for listening today, you guys. Congratulations, Maddie. Tomorrow, 8 o'clock, it'll be either congratulations to Nicole or congratulations to Angie. Battle it out, girls. Let's get some people excited about this game tomorrow for Bridge the Gap. And keep it here on Alice all day because we've got Olivia Rodrigo tickets.
1: It's Jane.
3: Should I go high for the first one and then go down?
4: But Mason's coming up at 12:05.
3: Right. So it's Mason at 12:05.
4: Yes.
3: It's Jane at 5:05.
4: Wait,
3: more
4: you
3: code
4: didn't
3: words.
4: Do it.
3: It's Jane at 5:05. And that's it. We'll see you back here on Monday, right?
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It's Ally, it's 97.3. My name is Mason, just stepping into the studio, and today's going to be a good day. Today is going to be a good day. If you say it enough times, pretty sure it's going to

It's Alice 97.3, and Ed Sheeran got himself in a little bit of trouble recently because his car wasn't insured. He's been working on a classic Aston Martin for years. He hasn't even had possession of the car while it was being rebuilt and converted, but he was still ordered to pay a fine.

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Sarah and Vinny in the morning. 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

It's Alice 97.3. What's going on? It's Mason and Olivia Rodrigo tickets. They have become one of those things where you almost need a part-time job just to buy them. So if you've been staring at resale prices thinking, absolutely not, I've got you. That's right. Keep listening because you got a chance to win them without spending a dime. Coming up here at 12:05, I've got a code word for you. When you hear it, you're going to take it on over to RadioAlice.com and bada bing, bada boom.

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Angel food with whipped cream frosting with maraschino cherries and pistachios. It is my favorite. I had it for dinner last night, I had a slice for breakfast this morning, and it is all I can think about now. That thing's gonna be eaten so fast. I know.

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It's Alice 97.3, and Spider-Man Brand New Day set a new record for the biggest domestic box office opening with $360 million. Avengers Endgame previously held the record with $357 million, but this is what I find amusing. A theater full of moviegoers in Colombia had to evacuate their screening because somebody wouldn't stop ripping nasty farts. The entire theater had to be evacuated.

It's Alice 97.3, and apparently Mario Lopez posted an AI-generated video of his niece at a Dodgers game eating two hot dogs at once and then suggestively rubbing mustard on her face. He took it down, and I don't think I want to go Googling it. It sounds like, why, man? Why would you do that? You okay?

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Is everyone quiet around you? All right. 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The club.

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It's Elliot's 97.3, and I don't even think that's true. Do you think J-Lo's dating broke dudes? No, absolutely not. What's going on? It's Mason, and did you hear what Zac Brown Band gave to the entire audience at his Sunday show in Fenway Park? A free cruise for two, for everyone there. The giveaway is worth more than $40 million, making it the largest surprise audience gift in live entertainment history. Man, I wish I had been there.

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0: 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My name is Mason. I'm going to be real honest with you for a minute. I have two ginormous zits on my face, and they hurt, and no one can even look me in the eye. Thought I'd share.
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HD1. 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
1: 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He's hosted TV shows. He's acted. And now rumors say he'd like to make a country album. The reaction from Taylor in Nashville seems to be, slow down there, buddy. I heard you.

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Snoop Dogg on Alice 97.3. And apparently we're going to get a biopic on him set to be released summer 2027. All right, I'll watch it.

It's Alice 97.3. My name is Mason, and I have been spending way too much money lately. And I told myself no new purchases in August. And yet, then I get notifications that Target's having a sale on bedding. And I'm like, I do need new sheets. I mean, I would hate to waste an opportunity to save money.

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It's Alice 97.3. What's going on? It's Mason, and Bradley Cooper and Gigi Hadid have everyone playing detective after they were spotted wearing matching rings. Of course, the internet immediately skipped right past cute jewelry and landed on, are they secretly engaged? Or are they secretly married? We don't know. But apparently, matching accessories are all it takes to launch 1,000 headlines. I just wish he hadn't gotten that upper bluff. He just doesn't look like himself anymore, you know?

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0: It's Alice 97.3, and Anya Taylor-Joy has entered the method acting debate with a pretty refreshing take. She says women don't often have the luxury of staying in character 24/7 because they still have lives to manage. And she also added she doesn't want to be, quote, an a-hole on set. Yep, that's fair.
1: They say the holy water's watered down, and this town's lost its faith. Our colors will fade.

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You know, we've invented hydration packs, portable chargers, clear stadium bags, even shoes with secret little pockets. And yet somehow, in 2026, the latest festival innovation is apparently a communal bag of urine. That's right. Video from Lollapalooza shows people passing one through the crowd. And I'm just

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Okay, so I just saw him interviewed the other day and somebody asked him what, he said, I just turned 21. And somebody said, oh yeah, what's your adult beverage of choice? And he looked out at the crowd and he was like, I bet everybody here knows. And everybody in the crowd yelled, Pina Coladas! Clearly, the interviewer had not seen the multiple TikToks where Somber announced, I realized I have free will, so I'm going to be making myself piña coladas, which is the perfect chaos of Somber that we love on Alice 97.3.

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Alice 97.3. I loved reading one time. Somebody asked Chris Barron of the Spin Doctors if he got tired of playing Two Princes live. And he said, I'm going to reframe that question. Do I get tired of playing a song that I wrote and watching people dance and smile and go crazy to it? The answer is no. I do not get tired of that.

Olivia Dean on Alice 97.3. I just posted about there's a famous Ray Bradbury science fiction story that he, the dystopian story that he wrote, the date that he put it on was August 4th, 2026. Uh-oh. I posted about it on my Instagram, Jane Picks, J-A-Y-N-P-I-C-S.

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2: I'm Tara Kabas. 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And then my eyes got blurry because they were full of tears. My 15-month-old son was spinning that old globe. 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The world quit turning when he looked at me, and I said something to him that my father has said to me throughout my life. Rafferty, always do the right thing because it's the right thing to do. I'm Tara Kabas. 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

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I saw a review of one of Bruno Mars's shows in Italy. Somebody said it was half church, half seedy nightclub. And somebody commented, I don't think Bruno Mars would like that. And I'm like, you don't think he would like that? I think he would love that. I think Bruno Mars wrote that.

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0: 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Good vibes and variety all day. 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Always

Fun fact, you know how Ella Langley just passed the all-time number one record on the Billboard Hot 100 for a woman? Well, she has yet to pass, the all-time record for the number one on the Billboard Hot 100 for a man. That record is currently held by that song. So she is chasing Shaboozey right now, and it is Alice 97.3.

I'm beginning to think that the dress is a figment of our imagination. Like, but we all know it happened. We all know she is going to show us the dress at some point. Come on, Taylor. Just show us the dress.

it's Alice 97.3, and I saw something earlier about how today we are literally living science fiction, and I was like, yeah, you cannot say that again. But it's because Ray Bradbury in 1950 wrote a story about some future dystopian date, and the date that he used was August 4th, 2026. Really explains a lot. I put it on my Instagram, Jane Picks, JaynPics.

Alice 97.3, and we've reached the part of the day where I tell you how close we are to your 505 tickets. Oh my God, the tickets are for Olivia Rodrigo, her sold-out show December 11th in Oakland. Your Olivia Rodrigo coach.

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